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3: Who has met their great-grandparents? And even did, do you remember?
0: Right, yeah.
3: It is kind of an interesting concept because people are living longer now. You would think that you would meet them a little bit more, but we're also having kids later in life. 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
0: It's the three-day rule. 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
3: I mean, I think if you can just do carry-on, it just makes traveling so much easier.
0: So we'll get to that packing for 3 days or more in minutes.
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1: Sasha's Info Dump.
2: Are you still dependent on your parents, no matter how old you are? There's a heavy amount of Gen Xers that still need their parents' help. I'll tell you more coming up.
3: Okay.
2: Did you ever meet one of your great grandparents? With people living longer, odds are okay. However, we're also starting to have kids later in life. It all kind of comes out in the wash, right? So 31% of people say they have met their great grandparents at some point, but most of those respondents do add that they don't really remember it because they were so young. But a majority of us, 54%, say no. Never met their great-grandparents. Have you ever met yours?
3: No, I did. Oh, did you?
2: Yeah, my little mamay. She was so sweet.
3: Oh, that's sweet.
2: And I remember because she passed away a day after I turned six.
3: So,
2: I got a little bit of time with mamay. I think it's pretty understandable that Gen Zers, so late teens to late 20s, are still pretty dependent on their parents, about 72%.
3: Okay.
2: Millennials, 53% said they were dependent on their parents.
3: Wow.
2: Okay, here we go, though. 33% of Gen Xers, so you, ages 45 to 61, admit that they are still dependent on their parents to some degree.
3: Wow.
2: Now, that doesn't necessarily mean that the 33% like is constantly mooching off their parents or asking for handouts or help with bills. But, you know, certain things like, hey, if you go out for lunch with your mom or dad, you're still expecting them to fit the bill.
3: No way, even though
2: you might be in your like mid to late 50s.
3: No, absolutely not. You're not dependent on
2: Linda at all?
3: No. You know what? I'm pretty independent from Linda these days.
2: Oh, hey.
3: Yeah, and have been for some time.
2: Well, good for you.
3: Yeah.
2: That's your info dump.
4: How can I dispose of old paint?
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4: Oh, where will the event be held?
5: At the Orangeville Agricultural Society Events Center from 8 a.m. to 3 p.m.
4: Well, I've added it to my calendar. 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
7: Some clouds rolling in through this evening, temperature falling to about 15 degrees. Overnight, we'll get a few more clouds and a low of around 10. A mix of sun and cloud tomorrow. There's the chance of showers in the afternoon with the risk of a thunderstorm. High of about 21. Humidex making it feel a little bit warmer.

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1: If you just popped in, we're talking about if you're preparing to go on vacation. What's the cutoff point between checking a bag and just traveling with carry-on?
2: Oh, and then you have to think about, too, do you really want to be that obnoxious person that overloads their carry-on?
1: Oh, and then you, yeah.
2: You know what I mean?
1: When it, and it's a little larger than it should be.
2: Exactly, exactly.
1: You have the extender on it.
2: Yeah, and it's spilling all over the place, and you're knocking people over when you're going down the aisle. You have to think about, you have to consider other people, I think,
1: too. Or when you're trying to just cram it in the overhead and you can't.
2: I know.
1: And the flight attendants are like, okay, you know what? We gave it a good try.
2: Mm-hmm, mm-hmm.
1: Like you did.
2: Yeah.
1: But I think, you know, for the sake of us, oh, I don't know, leaving the terminal.
2: Right.
1: How about you just check the bag, sir?
2: Yes.
1: Like, no, I think I can make it. No, it's
2: don't
1: it's,
2: be that person.
1: No, exactly. Exactly. You can't be that person, Kelly. Now, walk us through this. How are you and your wife going to spend 3 weeks in Scotland with just carry on?
3: I'm not sure we can, but my wife tells me we can.
1: Oh, she's the one behind it.
3: 100%.
1: Hmm. Okay, so 3 weeks in Scotland with only a carry-on.
3: Yes, sir.
2: Are you staying somewhere where you have access to washers and dryers?
3: There will be access. I understand there's going to be access to washers and dryers no matter where we are.
2: Oh, good.
3: Whether it's a laundry service within the hotel,
2: right,
3: or just, you know, laundromats on the side of the road kind of thing.
2: Mm-hmm.
1: Or a stream where, you know, you just pull over and wash yourself
2: whatever
1: out.
2: Whatever it takes.
1: You know?
3: A stream and a rock.
1: Yeah. Beat your clothes over a rock. I get it. Sure.
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1: If you just popped in, still a little question, though it's a debate that runs rapid in our household, is how long do you have to be gone before you pack something that you check the bag? So how long can you go with just a carry-on?
2: Mm-hmm. How long could you go, do you think?
1: Maybe a week, depending on where I'm going.
2: Yeah.
1: Right?
2: But that's not too bad.
1: Yeah, I think so.
2: And you would re-wear some pants and
1: turn everything inside out if I had to.
2: Absolutely.
1: Yeah.
2: I know sometimes you have to go and host events where you got to cowboy it up, right?
1: So yeah.
2: That's tough when you've got cowboy boots.
1: Yeah, boots and
2: you got
1: jeans
2: your big hat.
1: And hats and... Yeah, I
2: do. Jeans take up a lot of space.
1: They do, right?
2: Yeah.
1: Thank you. They do. Particularly mine. The boot cut.
2: You've got some big jeans.
1: I got some big jeans with some big pockets. There's stuff going on.
2: Right.
1: I know. No, it is. It's a thing.
2: Yeah. I see you. Don't worry.
1: And then I you got to bring in a couple of hats.
2: I know.
1: It's too much.
2: It's very cumbersome. I understand that.
1: It's really too much. Yeah. I really don't like it.
2: But ideally, if you were just kind of going on a quick little vacation, maybe with your friends or family, about a week.
1: Easy.
2: Not bad.
1: Easy.
2: Good for you.
1: Easy. Like all day long, Maria. All day long. What about you?
3: 3 days or more.
1: 3 days or more, hey?
2: Gotcha.
3: So like 2-ish days would be a carry-on. Once you get past 3 or more, then I'm kind of to the suitcase.
1: Yeah.
2: Okay. You might have a couple more pairs of shoes in there.
3: Yeah. It depends where I'm going, too, if I have to have more than a couple of...
1: Fair, yeah. If you're going to a wedding or something, right?
3: Yeah.
1: I think I can...
3: And what climate you're going to.
1: Yeah, well, exactly.
2: Oh,
1: yeah,
2: definitely.
1: Yeah, no, for sure. I
3: went to Cuba, and I took a full suitcase, and I could have gotten away with a carry-on.
1: Well, I was just going to say, I think I could go probably a week and a half with just a carry-on.
2: Yeah.
1: Easy.
2: I think I could, too.
1: Yeah.
3: Men can, yeah, for sure. A lot of men can.
1: Not
3: so much. But in Cuba, I found I used pretty much a lot of the same stuff every day.
1: Well, yeah, exactly.
2: Of course.
1: I know.
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5: We're going to get some clouds roll in through this evening. Not much change in temperature. Only going to fall to about 15 by midnight. Overnight, a few more clouds, low of around 10. A sun-cloud mix for tomorrow. But because we'll have a little bit more humidity, there's the chance of showers and the risk of a thunderstorm in the afternoon. High 21, but feeling slightly warmer.

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0: It's 1-800-990-2448. On the way, it's your case file. See what's going on in music today. Everything's coming up. Ella Langley.
4: Oh,
0: Ella Langley.
4: That's
0: this.
4: It.
0: Ella Langley. That. Ella Langley. This. We'll get to that. Also, what did you learn today? If you just popped into the show, we learned that if you're going for more than 3 days, chances are you're packing to put a bag in check-in.
4: Yes, and you have to pay for it, likely.
0: Yeah, so we'll get to that. Also, parents pay. When does that switch when mom and dad take you out for lunch or dinner? When do you fit the bill versus them fitting the bill?
4: But honestly, why should it switch? Why can't parents just pay for their kids all the time?
0: Yeah, exactly. And 16 and under, the UK is introducing a bill that would stipulate you have to be 16 or older to be on socials. Our federal government has the Safe Social Media Act, Bill C-34, kind of the same stipulation. Mm-hmm. Is 16 too old or too young? Coming up.
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1: Case filed.
2: All right, let's see what's happening in the world of music today. This is going to be all focused on Ella Langley, who is hotter than hot right now. Mm-hmm. Be Her has been at number one for a third straight week in a row.
3: Good.
2: Will it be four? We'll find out later this week. Here's Ella explaining what the song Be Her is really about.
4: I just remember I didn't want people to think that this song was about trying to be someone else. It's not about being another woman or, mm-hmm. Looking at someone and thinking like, God, I wish I had hair like that, which sometimes I do look and be like, God, I wish I had hair like that. But it really is about looking at yourself and kind of self-reflective in that way.
2: Yeah, it really is.
3: I like that.
2: In her speech at the Billboard's Women in Music, Ella explains what powerhouse means to her.
4: Strength, resilience. It's coming back when you don't necessarily want to, but you feel like I'm going to fight for this. I'm going to fight for this thing that I love to do. And this is something I've wanted to do my whole entire life. There hasn't been another dream for me. There wasn't a day that I wanted to be anything else. So to get this award, I think all those years of kicking down doors to me, powerhouse, didn't go to waste, I guess,
2: She is one of the hottest acts in music right now. Mm-hmm. Her status has skyrocketed as far as her earning power as well in the last 6-7 months.
3: Not that much time.
2: Like, that's crazy. By the way, she co-wrote Be Her with Hardy.
3: Oh, great.
2: I didn't know that. So, that is kind of cool. Those are your case files.
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7: Some clouds rolling in through this evening, temperature falling to about 15 degrees. Overnight, we'll get a few more clouds and a low of around 10. A mix of sun and cloud tomorrow. There's the chance of showers in the afternoon with the risk of a thunderstorm. High of about 21. Humidex making it feel a little bit warmer.

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Well, I was down at a local beer joint with a few of the guys, with this cute little country girl caught my eye. And boy, let me tell you, she was the prettiest thing I'd ever seen in a pair of boots. Well, she walked right up to me, handed me a beer, gave me a look like, let's get out of here. And that's when I realized that she was every cowboy's dream come true.

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1: So, what did we learn today?
2: So, we learned that if you want a pack and just a carry-on, basically it's 3 days or less.
3: Yes, that's what it sounds like.
2: Anything more than 3 days, it looks like you're checking a bag.
3: Man, yeah, because I get it. You got to have multiple shoes, especially if you know you're going to be doing a lot of walking wherever you're going. You need good shoes.
2: So we were also asking you today about your parents. And when they come over and they take you out for lunch and or dinner, who is paying?
3: Yeah. Haley texted in about it. She said, I would say my parents pay for the big outings, like maybe a fancy birthday dinner or something like that. But if we grab a quick lunch, I'm happy to pay. I think that I would like to be on that system with my parents as well, where I'm like, hey, I can pick up a McDonald's burger here and there. But
2: McDonald's burger?
3: Well, I don't know. But I've gotten to a point in my life where I think, without saying anything, it's just shifted to where
2: have to pay all the time.
3: I pay for everything.
2: Yeah, of course you do.
3: Parents.
2: Now you're grown up.
3: Why?
2: You're almost 40 years old. Like, you should be paying. Like, you're almost 40, right? Like, newsflash. Yeah, I know you don't like that, do you?
3: No, and I think
2: no.
3: You're the only person that attacks me like that.
2: Really?
3: So stop it.
2: Okay.
3: Don't do that.
2: We know that the UK is putting together a ban of social media for kids 16 and under. The Safe Social Media Act, Bill C-34, is something that the federal government is putting into place. So we're asking you whether or not you think this is a good idea. We had Sarah text in. I absolutely do not think 16 is too old. The amount of negative influence and bullying that goes on behind the scenes is dramatically affecting teens' mental health. Yeah, I just said 16 seems a little old because right now the band, I guess the band, you got to be 13 to have a social media account, or that's the suggested age, right? So is 16 a little too old? Maybe it's not. Like, I don't totally disagree with Sarah's point there.
3: And every kid is different, but I do understand that you do have to just kind of pick an age and go with it.
2: Okay, so what is your thoughts on that and our show MVP coming up?
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1: So, what did we learn today?
2: My gosh, we learned so much today. We learned that if you're packing for a vacation, if it's 3 days or more, chances are you're going to have to check your bag.
3: Yeah, but if you can just do carry-on, doesn't it just make traveling much easier?
2: We also learned today that when your folks come over and they take you out for lunch and or dinner, hey, listen, I love the Eggs Benny over at Ricky's more than anybody. So when Linda comes and she goes, I'm treating you to some Eggs Benny or maybe that Texas Scramble, which I also really, really like over at Ricky's. You know what? I'll let mom pay.
3: You can read off the whole menu, I think, at this point.
2: Oh my gosh, so much fun. It is so much fun. Linda, single mom of six, my mom back in Edmonton, almost 85 years old.
3: That's sweet.
2: Yeah, she can roll off her wallet once or twice. And a 16-year-old ban on social media. The UK has come up and said, yeah, that's what we're doing. The Safe Social Media Act, Bill C-34, is being introduced by the federal government with the same stipulations. Mm-hmm. 16 and under, you won't be able to go on socials.
3: Yeah, it looks like it's coming, it's happening, but how the heck are we going to monitor it? That's a big question, I think.
2: And then our MVP today has to go to our buddy Aaron.
3: Oh, yeah. So we were playing Who's Your Daddy? You had to identify the famous dads. He had a bunch of clues. They would get more and more specific. So Aaron, his clues were this country music daddy has three kids, all boys under the age of five. Okay. And then this daddy's newest album released in March is called The Way I Am.
2: Right. And then the audio clip.

0: Aaron, who's your daddy?
1: Merle Haggard?
0: No. It's not Merle Haggard. Merle Haggard? I'm going to give you another one of those.
2: He has three kids under the age of five.
0: Merle Haggard? What? Come on.
3: Yeah.
2: I mean, I appreciate the confidence. Just right out of the gate, Merle Haggard.
0: Got to be Merle Haggard. Listen, the Sure's Dark's going to fall tonight. Case, that's Merle Haggard. I'm like, actually, it's not.
2: Oh, we love it, though.
0: It's Luke Combs. That's why Aaron's our show MVP.
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6: We're going to get some clouds roll in through this evening. Not much change in temperature. Only going to fall to about 15 by midnight. Overnight, a few more clouds, low of around 10. A sun-cloud mix for tomorrow. But because we'll have a little bit more humidity, there's the chance of showers and the risk of a thunderstorm in the afternoon. High 21, but feeling slightly warmer.

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1: Let's
0: go. 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It's 1-800-990-2448 is how you get a hold of us. On the way is the good stuff, good feeling story. It's how farmers, ranchers, truck drivers all banded together.
4: Oh, yeah, you gotta.
0: To help out one family. I love this. Also, 16 and under, the UK has passed or will be passing a law stipulating that you'd have to be 16 or older to get on social media. Mm-hmm. Our government says that they're trying to do the same thing. The Safe Social Media Act, Bill C-34, is going to be presented in Parliament. So do you think 16 is too young?
4: Yeah.
0: Or and too old?
4: I mean, I think there's merit on all sides.
0: Yeah. We'll get to that in minutes.

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1: Yeah, man, that's the good stuff.
0: This is where we celebrate amazing things people are doing for each other. We call this the good stuff. So, unfortunately, we know this all too well. Wildfires. Mm-hmm. This one happened in Nebraska. And the wildfire in Nebraska, it was swept through ranch country earlier this year. Mike and Kayla Wentz had almost no time to react. In roughly 2 hours, the fire burned across 11,000 acres of their grazing land, destroying the grass their cattle depended on. The animal survived, but the family suddenly was faced with another crisis. With nothing left for the herd to eat, they would need an enormous amount of hay just to keep the cattle alive. That's when Mike's phone started to ring. Farmers, ranchers, truck drivers, the community, strangers started coming out to help. Semi-trucks loaded with hay arriving every which way. Like, it was amazing. Many donors refused payment, and some never even shared their names. The Wentz family received an estimated $80,000 worth of donated hay.
1: Yeah, man, that's the good stuff.
0: Yeah. They said, listen, when one farm family is affected, all farm families are affected.
2: Oh, yeah, it affects the whole community.
0: Yeah. They helped because they understood that this is what we do. Mm-hmm. They didn't do it because they wanted attention.
2: Right, exactly.
0: That is crazy. $80,000.
2: Amazing.
0: Worth of donated hay, like, within 24 hours.
2: Yeah.
0: Which is crazy, right, when you think about that? Just, you know what, good people helping good people.
2: That's it.
0: When you, have some good stuff, why don't you share it with us? You can do that through our website.
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5: Some clouds rolling in through this evening, temperature falling to about 15 degrees. Overnight, we'll get a few more clouds and a low of around 10. A mix of sun and cloud tomorrow. There's a chance of showers in the afternoon with the risk of a thunderstorm. High of about 21. Humidex making it feel a little bit warmer.

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1: If you just popped in, we're talking about the UK implementing a ban that would restrict access to social media 16 and over. The Safe Social Media Act, Bill C-34, is the same thing for us here in Canada. The federal government saying, no, we want to eliminate that. It's called the Digital Safety Commission.
2: Okay.
1: And they're putting that together.
2: Yeah.
1: Do you like this idea of 16 and under being banned from socials?
2: I do. Yeah. I mean, I just think it's so hard to monitor. And that's why we haven't done something about it sooner.
1: Right.
2: But yeah, no, I'm all for it. I don't, as someone who doesn't have kids, I don't see how it affects kids on a day-to-day.
1: Right,
2: I mean,
1: I'm sure
2: you do.
1: Yeah. Yeah, you know, I'll tell you something. The pandemic really changed the game for so many reasons.
2: Yeah.
1: One of which was, you know, that's how kids communicated.
2: Yeah.
1: Was through social.
2: That's very true.
1: So it's kind of their mode of gathering, like it or not.
2: Yeah.
1: So 16 might, I feel like that's a little old. I could say 13.
2: Yeah.
1: I could say 13, but 16 for, I don't know why it seems old to me.
2: Yeah.
1: Why don't we go with 13? Start there.
2: 13's okay.
1: I don't know. Adam, what do you think?
3: I mean, I've had social media since I was like 11 years old. You know, so I was kind of spoiled in that sense. But honestly, I think like that makes a lot of sense.
1: Yeah.
3: You know, there's too many kids online. I play a lot of video games, and like so many times I'll be playing, and next thing you know, I've got like kids crying in the microphone because, you know, I won the game and they didn't and stuff like that.
2: Yes.
3: You hear of all these, you know, dangerous things happening to kids online too. So
1: really?
2: That's a real thing. Yeah, definitely.
1: Yeah, oh, that's sad.
2: Yeah. I know.
3: Yeah, you know, I'm playing like Call of Duty, and you know, I get a shot on them, and next thing you know, they're crying like real tears.
1: Aww. Well,
2: but I
3: feel bad now, but shouldn't be playing this game. Anyway.
1: Well, yeah, exactly.
2: Well, and some of those young kids can be real nasty with those online games. Yeah,
3: absolutely.
1: No kidding, hey?
3: Well, you know, it could be bad influence too. You know, like little kids watching TikTok and stuff and getting, like, you know, makeup tutorial tips or things like that. I feel like it's just kind of, they're too young for that. You know, go outside and play with a stick or something.
1: Go outside and play with a stick. Go chase your shadow.
2: My favorite game.
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0: Today's Best Country, Country 105. Thanks again for hanging out. I appreciate that. We are talking about the ban of social media for 16 and under. It's the what they call the Safe Social Media Act, Bill C-34, that the government, federal government, will be putting into place. The UK is also looking at something very similar.
1: Right.
0: A lot of provinces are taking a look at it. So what do you think? 16, is 16 too old?
1: Yeah, that's a good point. And I'm curious, because you brought this up about how a lot of young kids communicate through social media with each other. Do you know, just like with your children, do they have a lot of their friends' phone numbers, or is it generally like, hey, I message them on Instagram? Or
0: yeah, it's mostly Snap.
1: Oh, okay.
0: Yeah.
1: So they don't really have each other's numbers.
0: Well, they do.
1: As much.
0: They do. They you know, they're on a text chain.
1: Oh, okay.
0: Right.
1: Gotcha.
0: So yeah, I mean, but I'm thinking 16 might be a little too old. I don't know. I mean, right now it's 13, right? It's the suggested age of acquiring an account.
1: Mm-hmm.
0: So now proponents are obviously thinking that this is a fantastic place to start. Some people, however, are indicating that this has issues with freedom of speech.
1: I can
0: and
1: see that.
0: Whether or not you're sacrificing that freedom for some, I guess, in this case, 16-year-olds. I guess they would be 15.
1: Yeah. And
0: right?
1: That's the thing, is it's just so convoluted.
0: Yeah.
1: And especially the fact that, you know, certain provinces are implementing it. Then you look at it federally, like who makes these decisions anyway?
0: I know.
1: Everything's just so confusing.
0: And how do you enforce it,
1: right?
0: Yes. Twyla, do you like this idea?
2: I work in high school and I see the effects and I totally agree with that, Ben.
0: You do, hey?
2: Oh my gosh. Yes. It creates such angst with the kids.
0: Yeah.
1: Mm-hmm.
2: Like they just can't live up to. Well, they can't handle it. Their brains are not developed.
0: So they would ban YouTube and basically TikTok and Instagram.
2: Yeah.
0: Yeah?
2: Not
0: well,
2: Snapchat.
0: All right. Oh, yeah, and Snapchat too. Yes, thank you. Yeah.
2: Oh, yeah, no, I'm 110,000% behind that.
1: And wow. You think 16 is a good age?
2: Well, I guess they can drive a car.
0: Well, that,
2: they need to learn how to use their brain for that.
0: Right? Mm-hmm, I was thinking about the same thing. Is if you're legal to operate a motor vehicle, then I guess you can be on socials.
2: Oh, don't get me started.
0: Don't get me started. Don't even get me started.
1: Sounds good.
2: There's so many things they can do, and they can't even vote at the same time.
0: I know. Don't you? Yeah, you're not wrong. You're not wrong.
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5: We're going to get some clouds roll in through this evening. Not much change in temperature. Only going to fall to about 15 by midnight. Overnight, a few more clouds, low of around 10. A sun-cloud mix for tomorrow. But because we'll have a little bit more humidity, there's the chance of showers and the risk of a thunderstorm in the afternoon. High 21, but feeling slightly warmer.

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4: Some clouds rolling in through this evening, temperature falling to about 15 degrees. Overnight, we'll get a few more clouds and a low of around 10. A mix of sun and cloud tomorrow. There's the chance of showers in the afternoon with the risk of a thunderstorm. High of about 21. Humidex making it feel a little bit warmer.

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4: We're going to get some clouds roll in through this evening. Not much change in temperature. Only going to fall to about 15 by midnight. Overnight, a few more clouds, low of around 10. A sun-cloud mix for tomorrow. But because we'll have a little bit more humidity, there's the chance of showers and the risk of a thunderstorm in the afternoon. High 21, but feeling slightly warmer.

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5: Mix of sun and cloud later today, chance of showers and a thunderstorm this afternoon, high 21, feeling warmer with the humidity. Cloudy periods, chance of showers, risk of thunderstorms overnight tonight, low 12. Mix of sun and cloud with the chance of showers or thunderstorms continuing tomorrow on a high of around 19.

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6: Sun cloud mix later today. There's the chance of showers with the risk of a thunderstorm this afternoon. High around 21, feeling slightly warmer with the humidity. Overnight tonight, more cloud, chance of showers and thunderstorms, low 12. Pretty much the same for tomorrow with a mix of sun and cloud, chance of showers, risk of a thunderstorm, and a high of 19.

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4: Mix of sun and cloud later today. Chance of showers and a thunderstorm this afternoon. High 21, feeling warmer with the humidity. Cloudy periods, chance of showers, risk of thunderstorms overnight tonight, low 12. Mix of sun and cloud with the chance of showers or thunderstorms continuing tomorrow and a high of around 19.

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4: Sun cloud mix later today. There's the chance of showers with the risk of a thunderstorm this afternoon. High around 21, feeling slightly warmer with the humidity. Overnight tonight, more cloud, chance of showers and thunderstorms, low 12. Pretty much the same for tomorrow with a mix of sun and cloud, chance of showers, risk of a thunderstorm, and a high of 19.

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5: Mix of sun and cloud later today. Chance of showers and a thunderstorm this afternoon. High 21, feeling warmer with the humidity. Cloudy periods, chance of showers, risk of thunderstorms overnight tonight. Low 12. Mix of sun and cloud with the chance of showers or thunderstorms continuing tomorrow and a high of around 19.

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4: Sun cloud mix later today. There's the chance of showers with the risk of a thunderstorm this afternoon. High around 21, feeling slightly warmer with the humidity. Overnight tonight, more cloud, chance of showers and thunderstorms, low 12. Pretty much the same for tomorrow with a mix of sun and cloud, chance of showers, risk of a thunderstorm, and a high of 19.

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5: Mix of sun and cloud later today, chance of showers and a thunderstorm this afternoon, high 21, feeling warmer with the humidity. Cloudy periods, chance of showers, risk of thunderstorms overnight tonight, low 12. Mix of sun and cloud with the chance of showers or thunderstorms continuing tomorrow at a high of around 19.

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6: Sun cloud mix later today. There's the chance of showers with the risk of a thunderstorm this afternoon. High around 21, feeling slightly warmer with the humidity. Overnight tonight, more cloud, chance of showers and thunderstorms, low 12. Pretty much the same for tomorrow with a mix of sun and cloud, chance of showers, risk of a thunderstorm, and a high of 19.

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5: Mix of sun and cloud later today, chance of showers and a thunderstorm this afternoon, high 21, feeling warmer with the humidity. Cloudy periods, chance of showers, risk of thunderstorms overnight tonight, low 12. Mix of sun and cloud with the chance of showers or thunderstorms continuing tomorrow and a high of around 19.

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5: Sun cloud mix later today. There's the chance of showers with the risk of a thunderstorm this afternoon. High around 21, feeling slightly warmer with the humidity. Overnight tonight, more cloud, chance of showers and thunderstorms, low 12. Pretty much the same for tomorrow with a mix of sun and cloud, chance of showers, risk of a thunderstorm, and a high of 19.

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0: I know. It's time to get up. Hey, it's Tuesday. Beautiful sunrise. Gonna be lots of sunshine today. Chance of showers later on this afternoon. Looks like we got some rain coming in overnight. Pleasant today. 21, feeling about 25. So just a pinch of humidity. Yeah. Rain and thunder boomers tonight and overnight and probably again tomorrow. Staying in the low 20s for the rest of the week. That's it. I know we're getting up to 21 today. Right now, it's a fresh 10 degrees.
1: Rod in the morning.
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0: Garth Brooks, Country 105, People Loving Peoples. John Morgan, Jason Aldean there too. It's 5:39 on this fresh Tuesday morning. Rode the bike in today. Yeah, it's going to be nice later. Maybe next around 25. Right now it's 10. Feels like 8. I thought I was cold on the bike this morning. Our friends over at the Shelburne Family Chiropractic and Wellness Center have the free community kids pumpkin patch. Yeah, it's back again. Over the next couple of weeks, little growers invited to stop by the clinic Monday through Thursday, grab their seeds, pick a lot, and then you can plant your own pumpkin. Yeah, 310 Main Street here in Shelburne. They got this lot out back. It's pretty cool. They'll be sharing updates throughout the summer, watching the patch grow. After planting, families are able to stop by anytime and check on the pumpkin. Yeah, that's pretty cool. So drop by the Shelburne Family Chiropractic Shop for free community kids pumpkin patch. That's cool.
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3: A goat marketing board is on its way. More than two-thirds of Ontario's goat milk producers voted in favor of putting together a marketing board, so the Ontario Farm Products Marketing Commission granted that approval. The board will be able to charge a fee on goat milk marketing to fund research as well as promotional programs. However, it will not have supply management power. Meanwhile, the Canadian Food Inspection Agency has issued a recall for the Kirkland Signature brand organic 1% partly skimmed milk that's sold in packs of 3 1-liter pouches. According to a report, sanitizer contaminated a batch of the 1% milk that Agripur made for Costco. According to official regulatory filing, the milk has a best before date of July 12th, 2026 and a registration code of 1490. And that's your Food and Ag Report. I'm Phil DeLand.
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0: Church talks about the boss. Springsteen, Country 105. Martin Griffiths, too. It's 5:04 tonight. Chilly outside this morning. It's only 10 degrees, but it's going to be sunny this morning. Chance of showers this afternoon, rain tonight. Okay. If you're gassing up today, let's see, check out prices up in Collingwood. The Express there on First is $1.47. Not bad. The Shell in Allison's $1.67. Also $1.67, the Shell on Broadway in Orangeville. Diesel's $2.05 over there. Here in Shelburne, $1.68. And $1.62 up in Markdale. Mm-hmm. And over in Barrie, the Petro there at Canadian Tire, $1.53. All right, they got the memo. How about nobody else got the memo? It's supposed to drop today. Drop.
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I'm not sure if my pants are feeling loose because I dropped a couple pounds or the elastic finally gave up the fight. That's more like it. Brandon Gilbert, Justin Moore, Small Town Throwdown, Country 105.

0: Police say the deceased is an adult female. Anyone with information in relation to this investigation is asked to contact Nottawasaga OPP or Crime Stoppers. A Toronto police officer was struck and injured by a stolen vehicle on the Leaside Bridge early yesterday morning. Police fired on the vehicle, striking a 12-year-old who was allegedly driving. The officer was taken to hospital but has been released. The 12-year-old has been charged with numerous offenses, including attempted murder. There was another 12-year-old and a 13-year-old in the vehicle at the time of the incident. This comes after two officers were killed in the line of duty last week. At around 8 o'clock yesterday morning, an SUV and a pickup truck collided at the intersection of Wellington Road 109 and 3rd Line near Arthur. One person was airlifted to hospital with serious but not life-threatening injuries. At this point, no charges have been laid. Stolen property from a farm in Southgate Township back in April was found in Kawartha Lakes. Provincial police received information that the stolen items were at a vacant property in Woodville. Officers conducted a search warrant and recovered almost $300,000 worth of stolen property, including four vehicles, a backhoe, a riding mower, a skid steer, and an assortment of tools. Police are looking for two suspects. ATV Safety Week in the region resulted in provincial police laying some 70 charges and an equal number of warnings. Officers from 13 detachments conducted coordinated enforcement on trail systems where they targeted high-risk behaviors. Some of the offenses included dangerous driving, lack of insurance, helmet violations, equipment deficiencies, and unsafe operation. Time now for the morning sports. Canada was back on the pitch, training for the first time since their opening match draw at the World Cup as they get set to face Qatar on Thursday. Alphonso Davies was not a full participant, but still is a couple of days before the match. It was all draws at the World Cup yesterday. The most surprising was Cabo Verde getting a point against third-ranked Spain, and Iran, ranked much higher than New Zealand, finished 2-2. Shortly after, Iran was ordered to leave the U.S. and return to its training base in Mexico, with Iran's coach saying they weren't given enough time to recover. Four matches today, including Argentina, the defending champions, starting against Algeria. The Blue Jays had their last day off of June and start a series in Boston tonight. Some of the highlights yesterday were Pete Crow Armstrong being the first to hit for the cycle this season in the Cubs' win over Colorado. Tigers beat the Astros. Colt Keith hit three homers. Cardinals' Dustin May tossed a one-hitter, shutting out the Padres, and the Dodgers defeated the Rays. That's news and sports. I'll have your forecast next.
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0: Today, a mix of sun and cloud. There is a 40% chance of rain this afternoon, and some areas might get a thunderstorm. It will be windy out of the southwest and a high of 21 degrees. Tonight, it's going to rain. There is a risk of a thunderstorm and a low of 13. Then tomorrow, mainly cloudy, a high of 20, and there is a 40% chance of showers. Right now, it's 10 in Alliston, 11 in Orangeville, and 10 in Shelburne. I'm RJ Broadhead, and now you're up to date.
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0: If you need a little extra motivation to get moving in the morning, I might have a solution for you. 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
1: I got my toes in the water, in the sand. 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Life is good today.

0: Country 105, Zach Brown playing with his toes again. Morgan Wallen before that too. 6:13 on this Tuesday morning. Hey, it's Rod. You wake up? No? Good to have you along. It's fresh, 10 degrees. Yeah, I rode the bike in this morning. It's a little fresh. Layered up, but it's going to be nice later on. Highs around 25 with Humidex. That's bang on perfect in my books, yeah. So, need a cup of ambition? According to Dolly Parton, she's brewed up the perfect solution. She's coming out with her very own coffee brand called Cup of Ambition. Like that line in her song, 9 to 5? Yeah. She's teamed up with coffee experts to create light, medium, dark roasts. Seeing her busy schedule inspire her to make a coffee that can keep up with her in real life. Best part, Cup of Ambition will be out nationwide at the end of the year. K-cups and everything. Yeah. And if anyone knows a thing or two about running on coffee, I guess that would be Dolly. She's been working 9 to 5, don't forget. And judging by everything she does, probably 5 to 9 too. Finally, a cup of ambition that actually available before 9 to 5 starts.
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Going to be a nice day. Lots of sunshine this morning. This afternoon, chance of thunders, showers. Tonight, maybe a thunder boomer. Windy and highs of 21 today. Right now, we're sitting at 10.

King George Strait checking yes or no. Country 105. He will be part of the Alan Jackson final show, which is going to be televised a couple Saturdays. Yeah, on June the 27th. Looking forward to that. Sally Burroughs out of Port Perry. His new track, Put It On Me, 621 Tuesday. Yes, thanks for tuning in. It's Rod West. Nice sunshine. Still kind of chilly out. It's only 10 degrees this morning. So are your kids digging to their phones? Of course they are. We all are. One mom decided to find out what would happen without them. So she banned smartphones from her kids until the age of 17. But in return, she introduced them to do some old school technology instead, like gave the kids a boombox instead of listening to music on the phone. They actually plugged in rotary phones to make calls, even a classic Sony Walkman. That's awesome. I'd love to have one of those. Surprising part, her 10-year-old son became completely hooked on the Walkman, spending hours making cassette tapes and listening to music. Apparently rewinding a tape with a pencil. That's the new scrolling these days. Who knew? The cure for screen addiction might be technology from 1985. Bring it on back. Somewhere a dusty cassette collection. Feeling kind of smug right now. Oh, I got tapes if you need tapes.

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1: Good morning, I'm RJ Broadhead. Here's what's happening. Duffer and OPP were called to an Orangeville school on Friday morning after threats were posted on social media by a 12-year-old student who has now been charged with two counts of uttering threats to cause death or bodily harm. Police say the incident is isolated and there are no ongoing concerns for student or public safety. Foul play is now suspected after the body of an adult female was found near 10th Line and 10th Side Road in Thornton on June 2nd. Anyone with information on this incident is asked to contact Nottawasaga OPP or Crime Stoppers. One person was airlifted to hospital with serious injuries yesterday around 8 a.m. after a two-vehicle collision at the intersection of Wellington Road 109 and 3rd Line near Arthur. At this point, no charges have been laid. Officers from 13 OPP detachments conducted coordinated enforcement on trail systems during ATV Safety Week, where they targeted high-risk behaviors. Close to 150 charges and warnings were issued. In sports, Canada was back on the pitch training for the first time since their opening match draw at the World Cup as they get set to face Qatar on Thursday. It was all draws at the World Cup yesterday. Four matches today, including Argentina, the defending champions, starting against Algeria. The Blue Jays had their last day off of June and start a series in Boston tonight. Also tonight, the Toronto Tempo are in Indiana and the Marlies host Game 3 of the AHL Championship. I'll have your forecast next.
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1: A mix of sun and cloud today with a high of 21. The wind will pick up out of the southwest, gust of 40 kilometers per hour, and there is a 40% chance of rain this afternoon. Tonight we will get more rain. There is a risk of a thunderstorm, a low of 13, and tomorrow is going to be mainly cloudy, a high of 20 degrees, and there is a 40% chance of showers. Right now, it's 10 in Alliston, 11 in Orangeville, and 10 in Shelburne. I'm RJ Broadhead, and now you're up to date.
0: Broad in the morning.
4: Oh, my God! They killed Kenny! You bastard! Come back here!
0: Broad West is Country 105.

There goes Bailey Zimmerman. So technically, I really don't go to bed. I just give up on the day and pass out. Here's Tim and the Glory Boys, Country 105. Morning.

0: If I go missing, that's Tim the Glory Boys, Country 105. Bailey Zimmerman talking about a Chevy Silverado. Nice truck. It's 6:40 on a Tuesday morning. Hey, that's right. Glad to have you along. It's 10 degrees in the sunshine. It's chilly outside. No problems on the road so far. We all have that one neighbor. Kind of creepy, kind of shifty. I always think they're spying on you. Top five list, top five signs your neighbor may be spying on you. For example, number five, they sent you a "We're not spying on you" card. Everyone in that family is wearing a black trench coat. You caught your neighbor in your closet three times now. Those satellite dishes, they look like sideline microphones. They're aimed at your house. And the number one sign that they may be spying on you, they know exactly how many wine bottles are in your recycling bin every week. Hey, I'm taking those back.
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3: A goat marketing board is on its way. More than two-thirds of Ontario's goat milk producers voted in favor of putting together a marketing board, so the Ontario Farm Products Marketing Commission granted that approval. The board will be able to charge a fee on goat milk marketing to fund research as well as promotional programs. However, it will not have supply management power. Meanwhile, the Canadian Food Inspection Agency has issued a recall for the Kirkland Signature brand organic 1% partly skimmed milk that's sold in packs of 3 1-liter pouches. According to a report, sanitizer contaminated a batch of the 1% milk that Agripur made for Costco. According to official regulatory filing, the milk has a best before date of July 12th, 2026 and a registration code of 1490. And that's your Food and Ag Report. I'm Phil DeLand.
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Give me a sunny morning. Clouds rolling this afternoon. Chance of showers. Tonight, maybe a rumble of thunder. Game of the 21 this afternoon. It's going to be pleasant. Right now, it's fresh and 10 degrees. 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

0: Cody Johnson, that's the fall, Country 105. I tend to do that a lot of times. Trip and fall. That bedpost gets me every time. Red Lodge, dude, old country soul, 10 before 7 o'clock. Tuesday morning, it's 10 degrees. A little fresh out there. Showers on the way and rain tonight. I know. Legion, the Shelburne Legion, back in action, doing a lot of stuff this coming Thursday. The Ladies Auxiliary are having their luncheon again. Cold cuts, pasta, potato salad, strawberry crisp. Oh, I love that. Friday 26th, they're having a fish dinner and then a big Canada Day celebration with pancake breakfast and the patio party and all that. 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

is Chris Young. My buddy said, are you afraid of artificial intelligence taking ours? I'd love for any intelligence to take over. Here's Megan Patrick, Country 105.

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2: It's Tuesday, June 16th. Good morning. I'm RJ Broadhead. Duffer and OPP were called to an Orangeville school on Friday morning after threats were posted on social media by a 12-year-old student who has now been charged with two counts of uttering threats to cause death or bodily harm. Police say the incident is isolated and there are no ongoing concerns for student or public safety. Foul play is now suspected after the body of an adult female was found near 10th Line and 10th Side Road in Thornton on June 2nd. Anyone with information on this incident is asked to contact Nottawasaga OPP or Crime Stoppers. One person was airlifted to hospital with serious injuries yesterday around 8 a.m. after a two-vehicle collision at the intersection of Wellington Road 109 and 3rd Line near Arthur. At this point, no charges have been laid. Stolen property from a farm in Southgate Township back in April was found in Kawartha Lakes. Officers conducted a search warrant at a vacant property in Woodville and recovered vehicles, machinery, and tools valued at almost $300,000. Police are looking for two suspects. Officers from 13 OPP detachments conducted coordinated enforcement on trail systems during ATV Safety Week, where they targeted high-risk behaviors. Close to 150 charges and warnings were issued. Iran media is saying ships are moving through the Strait of Hormuz following the ceasefire agreement between the United States and Iran. The pact is to officially go into effect on Friday. President Donald Trump is holding a special session to discuss that ceasefire deal at the G7 today. Prime Minister Mark Carney is at the G7 summit, but there is no meeting scheduled between Carney and Trump. Back to the ceasefire deal, it has dropped the price of oil, but has not had a significant impact on fuel prices yet. Industry expectation is that prices will start to drop tomorrow and could continue to drop through the summer as long as the peace deal holds.

0: To all, shortly after, Iran was ordered to leave the U.S. and return to its training base in Mexico, with Iran's coach saying they weren't given enough time to recover. Four matches today, including Argentina, the defending champions, starting against Algeria. The Blue Jays had their last day off of June and start a series in Boston tonight. Some of the highlights yesterday were Pete Crow Armstrong being the first to hit for the cycle this season in the Cubs' win over Colorado. Tigers beat the Astros. Colt Keith hit three homers. Cardinals' Dustin May tossed a one-hitter, shutting out the Padres, and the Dodgers defeated the Rays. I'll have your forecast next.
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0: Today, a mix of sun and cloud and a high of 21. We'll also have a southwest wind that could get up to 40 kilometers per hour. And there is a 40% chance of rain this afternoon, and some areas might get a thunderstorm as well. Tonight, more rain with the risk of a thunderstorm and a low of 13. And tomorrow, mainly cloudy with a 40% chance of showers and a high of 20 degrees. Right now, it's 10 in Alliston, 11 in Orangeville, and 10 in Shelburne. I'm RJ Broadhead, and now you're up to date.

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0: There's Brett Kissel. Another one, Country 105. He's playing Kellen Day at the center this coming Saturday. Yeah, Dustin Lynch there, too. It's 7-11. Hey, it's Rod West. Thanks for tuning in. Fresh 10 degrees, getting up to 21 later on this afternoon. Rain tonight. Road's busy, but I don't see any issues right now so far. So apparently, us humans have this built-in preference for going left. When we're walking through, like, you know, malls or museums, grocery stores, we tend to wander left. You might hang a right when you walk inside the door, but after that, you'll circle around to your left. Apparently, we do that, like I said, in malls, stores, and closed spaces. We tend to drift in a counterclockwise direction. I didn't know that. Apparently, this pattern shows up across all age range. Genres, cultures, that kind of thing. More noticeable in kids for some reason. Weird part, scientists don't know why. No, it's just something, a compass. But they say understanding this tendency could help with future crowd control, designing public spaces. If you ever got lost in Costco, might not be your fault. Just following the factory settings. Go left. Yes. And NASCAR fans said, see, we've been cutting edge for decades. Going round, round, round to the left.
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Great start to your day. Sunshine this morning, clouds rolling this afternoon. Chance of showers. Looks like rain tonight. We're getting up to about 25 with the humidex today, 20 tomorrow.

0: in Summer Country 105. Well, summer kicks in, what, next week? Another week or so before it officially gets here. Yeah, a little coolish this week, low 20s and rain. I know. Sunshine now. It's chilly. It's only 10 degrees outside. Nashville notes Taylor Swift's feud with the Kardashians isn't over, despite the big hug with Kylie Jenner. See that the next game? Mm-hmm. Tyler wasn't going to ignore her in front of thousands of people. She hugged, smiled, kept moving. That's who Taylor is. She takes the high road. A hug's not forgiveness, not friendship either. Rumors out right now that Jelly Roll has filed divorce from his wife, Bunny. I know. According to a report from TMZ, so there you go. Decision to end the marriage was mutual and remains a private family member right now. They were just talking about expanding the family too recently, weren't they? Yeah. And Ella Langley says her biggest goal right now, she wants to be on Saturday Night Live. Yeah. She says, that's the goal at the moment. I want to be a musical guest on SNL, and be even greater if I can host it and be the musical guest at the same time. You know, she's famous enough now. She should be on SNL if she wanted to. Speaking of fame, what's the biggest thing she gets from being famous?
1: Getting to take care of my friends and family in that way. And yeah, my dad, there's this, he's just so excited about all the little things. He's starting to dream about stuff now, and he's like, what about this tractor? And I'm like, hey, now, don't get too excited, you know, but he'll get excited. Funny.
2: His Christmas.
0: Yeah, that's cool. Ella Langley. And that's Nashville Notes.
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1: Good morning, I'm RJ Broadhead. Here's what's happening. Duffer and OPP were called to an Orangeville school on Friday morning after threats were posted on social media by a 12-year-old student who has now been charged with two counts of uttering threats to cause death or bodily harm. Police say the incident is isolated and there are no ongoing concerns for student or public safety. Foul play is now suspected after the body of an adult female was found near 10th Line and 10th Side Road in Thornton on June 2nd. Anyone with information on this incident is asked to contact Nottawasaga OPP or Crime Stoppers. Stolen property from a farm in Southgate Township back in April was found in Kawartha Lakes. Officers conducted a search warrant at a vacant property in Woodville and recovered vehicles, machinery, and tools valued at almost $300,000. Police are looking for two suspects. In sports, Canada was back on the pitch training for the first time since their opening match draw at the World Cup as they get set to face Qatar on Thursday. Alphonso Davies was not a full participant. We'll see if that changes today or tomorrow. It was all draws at the World Cup yesterday. Four matches today, including Argentina, the defending champions, starting against Algeria. The Blue Jays had their last day off of June and start a series in Boston tonight. Also tonight, the Toronto Tempo are in Indiana and the Marlies host Game 3 of the AHL Championship. Country 105 weather is next.
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1: Today, a mix of sun and cloud, a gusty southwest wind, a high of 21 degrees, and there is a 40% chance of rain this afternoon. Tonight, it is going to rain, and there is a risk of a thunderstorm with a low of 13. And tomorrow, mainly cloudy. Again, we've got a 40% chance of showers and a high of 20 degrees. Right now, it's 12 in Alliston, 13 in Orangeville, and 12 in Shelburne. I'm RJ Broadhead, and now you're up to date.
0: Broad in the Morning, the radio show that's about to begin, identifies as kick-ass. This is the show other radio shows fear. Are you ready to have fun?
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buddy got me a Get Better Soon card. I'm not sick or anything. He thinks I could get better. That's true. I could. Here's Scotty McCreary, Bottle Rockets, Country 105.

0: was Scotty, that is, and Darius Rucker with Hootie the Boys, Bottle Rockets, Country 105, Kenny Knucklecracker there too. 7:41 on the Tuesday morning. It's Rod West. You and I, yeah, enjoying the sunshine. It's cool. It's only 10, getting up to about 21, 25 this afternoon. All right. Looking at the roads, busy, but no major delays so far.
1: And now another useless fact.
0: Right now, the most popular Google search for folks who are 50 is how to retire, followed closely by how to play pickleball. Wish I had the answer to both. They spend over $10 million a year on baseballs. That's the league buys. $10 million, really? They're on sale at Walmart, I think. And birthday candles are the number one item people leave in their junk drawer. Rubber bands, number two. I've got hundreds of those. And an extra set of keys at number three. Anybody need rubber bands? I have lots.
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4: A goat marketing board is on its way. More than two-thirds of Ontario's goat milk producers voted in favor of putting together a marketing board, so the Ontario Farm Products Marketing Commission granted that approval. The board will be able to charge a fee on goat milk marketing to fund research as well as promotional programs. However, it will not have supply management power. Meanwhile, the Canadian Food Inspection Agency has issued a recall for the Kirkland Signature brand organic 1% partly skimmed milk that's sold in packs of 3 1-liter pouches. According to a report, sanitizer contaminated a batch of the 1% milk that Agripur made for Costco. According to official regulatory filing, the milk has a best before date of July 12th, 2026 and a registration code of 1490. And that's your Food and Ag Report. I'm Phil DeLand.
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0: to.
1: That's Josh Ross. Sunshine this morning, clouds rolling in this afternoon, chance of showers. Rain tonight, maybe some thunder too. More of the same tomorrow in 20. Right now it's 10.

0: Rose Hardy and Struck Bad Country 105 here, Fan. He's playing Rama July 12th. Josh Ross there too. 7:52 on Tuesday morning. It's 10 degrees. Thanks for waking up with Country 105. The Orangeville Legion hosting a big barbecue fundraiser this Friday. Yes, Friday. 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Bring a lawn chair out to the parking lot. Should be nice. Come up for a great evening while supporting the food banks. Orangeville Legion parking lot. That's 7 John Street. 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
1: 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So you're cozy, right? 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
3: Good morning. It's Tuesday, June 16th. I'm RJ Brighthead. A 12-year-old has been arrested after Dufferin OPP were told about a threat to individuals at an Orangeville school that was posted on social media. It happened on Friday, just before 9:30 a.m. Police determined a hold and secure was not required and say the incident is isolated and there are no ongoing threats for student or public safety. The 12-year-old has been charged with two counts of uttering threats to cause death or bodily harm. Foul play is now suspected after a body was found near 10th Line and 10th Side Road in Thornton on June 2nd. Police say the deceased is an adult female. Anyone with information in relation to this investigation is asked to contact Nottawasaga OPP or Crime Stoppers. A Toronto police officer was struck and injured by a stolen vehicle on the Leaside Bridge early yesterday morning. Police fired on the vehicle, striking a 12-year-old who was allegedly driving. The officer was taken to hospital but has been released. The 12-year-old has been charged with numerous offenses, including attempted murder. There was another 12-year-old and a 13-year-old in the vehicle at the time of the incident. This comes after two officers were killed in the line of duty last week. At around 8 o'clock yesterday morning, an SUV and a pickup truck collided at the intersection of Wellington Road 109.

0: From 13 detachments conducted coordinated enforcement on trail systems where they targeted high-risk behaviors. Some of the offenses included dangerous driving, lack of insurance, helmet violations, equipment deficiencies, and unsafe operation. Time now for the morning sports. Canada was back on the pitch, training for the first time since their opening match draw at the World Cup as they get set to face Qatar on Thursday. Alphonso Davies was not a full participant, but still is a couple of days before the match. It was all draws at the World Cup yesterday. The most surprising was Cabo Verde getting a point against third-ranked Spain, and Iran ranked much higher than New Zealand finished 2-2. Shortly after, Iran was ordered to leave the U.S. and return to its training base in Mexico, with Iran's coach saying they weren't given enough time to recover. Four matches today, including Argentina, the defending champions, starting against Algeria. The Blue Jays had their last day off of June and start a series in Boston tonight. Some of the highlights yesterday were Pete Crow Armstrong being the first to hit for the cycle this season in the Cubs' win over Colorado. Tigers beat the Astros. Colt Keith hit three homers. Cardinals' Dustin May tossed a one-hitter, shutting out the Padres, and the Dodgers defeated the Rays. That's news and sports. I'll have your forecast next.
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1: Well, I've added it to my calendar. 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
0: Today, a mix of sun and cloud with a 40% chance of rain this afternoon. We'll have a southwest wind gusting to 40 kilometers per hour and a high of 21 degrees. Tonight we will get rain. There is a risk of a thunderstorm and a low of 13. Tomorrow, mainly cloudy with a 40% chance of showers and a high of 20. Right now it's 12 in Alliston, 13 in Orangeville, and 12 in Shelburne. I'm RJ Broadhead, and now you're up to date.
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0: Justin Moore. Time's a ticking. You know, finding love is hard enough these days, especially for soccer fans. Really? Find out why next.
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0: customs. Back it on up. Fill your cup up. That's what's up, up. Let's kick the dust up.
1: Keep the dust down. There's Luke Bryan, Country 105, Justin Moore, too. 8:12 Thursday morning. Thanks for waking up with Country 105. 11 degrees in the sunshine. Gonna be nice this afternoon. Around 25-ish with the humidex. I know love's hard these days. Soccer fans, well, soccer supporters found that one in five would never date somebody who's sports their team rival. No, we can't be doing that. Mm-mm. In fact, ask a potential partner's favorite club early. Find out what the answer is. Might be a deal breaker. Yeah, soccer fans are serious about this. It's not just about the couple either. Almost a quarter worry about what friends and family would think if they showed up to dinner wearing the wrong jersey. Oh, that could be, that fighting words right there. Mm-hmm. Yeah. And if the relationship survives, the arguments may not. Biggest flashpoints, match results, one partner choosing the game over social plans. Oh, we can't go out. We got to watch the game. Serious stuff. A quarter would rather watch a football game than go on a date. Depending on the date, might be a safer bet. I don't know. So, who are you cheering for? Team Canada, right? Right? Right. Yes. Okay, fine. You can cheer for the other guys, too, but we're Team Canada. Apparently, opposites attract. Unless one of those opposites cheers for the wrong team. Then it's less happily ever after. More of a, see you in the penalty box.
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Beautiful sunshine this morning. Clouds rolling in this afternoon. Chance of a late day shower. Rain or thunderbombers tonight, down 13. Chance of showers tomorrow, 20. 12 degrees this morning. 16 here at the studios in Shelburne. Alan Jackson now. Country 105.

0: There goes Alan Jackson, where I come from, Country 105. He's a Georgia boy. And his final concert is going to be televised on June 27th with George Strait and everybody else on it. Should be awesome. Nate Holler there for you. You there as well. It's 8:22. Hey, it's Rod. That'll wake you up. Yeah, glad you can make it this morning. 12 degrees in the sunshine. Rain tonight. You got your sunglasses on, right? Are they good ones or are they cheapo ones? Well, bargain sunglasses might save you a couple bucks, but it could cost your eyes in the long run. Eye doctors say cheap sunglasses without proper UV protection can actually do more harm than not wearing glasses at all. Here's why. Like the dark lenses, opens your pupils up a little bit wider. And if those lenses don't block harmful UV rays, your eyes can be soaking up some of that ultraviolet radiation stuff than they would without sunglasses. 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

Hello, Langley. 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See if they find it. Just saying, if you're bored at work, okay? Here goes High Valley, Country 105. What?

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1: Good morning, I'm RJ Broadhead. Here's what's happening. Dufferin OPP were called to an Orangeville school on Friday morning after threats were posted on social media by a 12-year-old student who has now been charged with two counts of uttering threats to cause death or bodily harm. Police say the incident is isolated and there are no ongoing concerns for student or public safety. Foul play is now suspected after the body of an adult female was found near 10th Line and 10th Side Road in Thornton on June 2nd. Anyone with information on this incident is asked to contact Nottawasaga OPP or Crime Stoppers. One person was airlifted to hospital with serious injuries yesterday around 8 a.m. after a two-vehicle collision at the intersection of Wellington Road 109 and 3rd Line near Arthur. At this point, no charges have been laid. Officers from 13 OPP detachments conducted coordinated enforcement on trail systems during ATV Safety Week, where they targeted high-risk behaviors. Close to 150 charges and warnings were issued. In sports, Canada was back on the pitch, training for the first time since their opening match draw at the World Cup as they get set to face Qatar on Thursday. It was all draws at the World Cup yesterday. Four matches today, including Argentina, the defending champions, starting against Algeria. The Blue Jays had their last day off of June and start a series in Boston tonight. Also tonight, the Toronto Tempo are in Indiana and the Marlies host Game 3 of the AHL Championship. I'll have your forecast next.
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1: A mix of sun and cloud and a high of 21 today. There is a 40% chance of rain this afternoon, and we'll have a southwest wind that could get up to 40 kilometers per hour. Tonight, rain and a low of 13. There's also a risk of a thunderstorm. And mainly cloudy tomorrow with a 40% chance of showers and a high of 20 degrees. Right now, it's 13 in Alliston, 14 in Orangeville, and 13 in Shelburne. I'm RJ Broadhead, and now you're up to date.
0: Broad in the morning. The radio show may feature April Fool's Day pranks that may be disturbing to some. Listen at your own risk. Rod West is Country 105.

So the rumors are true. Apparently, Jelly Roll filing for divorce. Divorce. Go figure. I don't know. Hey, if you marry somebody who likes to sleep with the ceiling fan on, there should be a compromise, right? And sleep with the fan on, I guess. Isn't that wonderful? TV Now, Country 105.

0: Tebe, Country 105, Jelly Roll there too. Yes, the rumors are true. He has filed for divorce from that wife, Bunny, after about 10 to 15 years. Wow. He is playing the Rogers Stadium tonight with Post Malone. If you're going to the show, send me a pic or two. I'd love to see that. It's 8:42 on a Tuesday morning. Hey, it's Rod. Happy to have you along with us. 14 degrees in the sunshine, going up to about 21, 25 with humidity. That's okay. So did you gas up? You can gas up today or wait another day. It's going to be slowly dropping over the next few days until Friday when the so-called peace talks are signed. We'll see what that happens. But with that notion, they are dropping gas. It's down to 80 bucks a barrel. Nice. Up in Collingwood, $1.479 at the Express. Mm-hmm. And Alice and the Shells at $1.67. In Orange for the Shells at also $1.67. Diesel's around $2.05. Here in Shelburne, $1.68. Come on, guys. Get with the program. Up in Markdale, $1.62. And over in Barrie, the Petro at Canada, Canadian Tire there, $1.57. It will be dropping, so they say.
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we're wasting gas. It costs too much. Sunshine this morning, this afternoon, pleasant. Humidex hitting about 25. That's bang on perfect. Down to about 13 or so tonight, tomorrow. Looks like showers in the morning. Highs are only 20. Rain for Thursday. I know, chance of showers all week long. 14 degrees this morning. Some beautiful things from Megan Maroney. Country 105.

0: Country 105, Megan Maroney. Pretty Track and Beautiful Things. Stout Smith, too. 850, 10 before 9 on this Tuesday morning. Beautiful sunshine, 14 degrees. Traffic notes, heading down 10. Old Baseline intersection there. There's an accident causing the northbound to really slow. Flashy lights and such. So just a heads up down through that area. All right. Hey, this weekend, it's the Grand Valley Minor Hockey Fundraiser. That's Saturday at the arena for the Grand Valley Twisters. They're calling it a puck drop party. Night full of food, drinks, raffles, 50-50, all grooving to live music from Settlers Creek Band. So come on out and reconnect with the hockey community. 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Why do basketball players love cookies and milk? Yeah, so they can dunk them. I like dunking. Wish I had a cookie right now. All right, let's have a fun day. And thanks for the ride.
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Today, a mix of sun and cloud, a gusty southwest wind, a high of 21 degrees, and there is a 40% chance of rain this afternoon. Tonight, it is going to rain, and there is a risk of a thunderstorm with a low of 13. And tomorrow, mainly cloudy. Again, we've got a 40% chance of showers and a high of 20 degrees.

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0: A mix of sun and cloud today with a high of 21. The wind will pick up out of the southwest, gust of 40 kilometers per hour. And there is a 40% chance of rain this afternoon. Tonight we will get more rain. There is a risk of a thunderstorm, a low of 13. And tomorrow is going to be mainly cloudy, a high of 20 degrees. And there is a 40% chance of showers.
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Today, a mix of sun and cloud, a gusty southwest wind, a high of 21 degrees, and there is a 40% chance of rain this afternoon. Tonight, it is going to rain, and there is a risk of a thunderstorm with a low of 13. And tomorrow, mainly cloudy. Again, we've got a 40% chance of showers and a high of 20 degrees.

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4: A mix of sun and cloud today with a high of 21. The wind will pick up out of the southwest, gust of 40 kilometers per hour, and there is a 40% chance of rain this afternoon. Tonight we will get more rain. There is a risk of a thunderstorm, a low of 13. And tomorrow is going to be mainly cloudy, a high of 20 degrees, and there is a 40% chance of showers.

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0: Today's best country, Country 105. Matt with you here. Now, we all know that if you've got kids in the car, they got to be buckled up. Get those seat belts on. But there was a speeding driver stopped in Algoma Mills, and the officer found three kids in the car, two of them not wearing seat belts, one of them laying on the floor. Like, ooh. Have you seen a car floor? A car that carries kids? It's disgusting. That's the grossest part. And of course, they were unsafe. I know this is very dangerous, but this was normal growing up in the 80s and 90s. And those of us who survived turned out just fine.
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4: Today, a mix of sun and cloud, a gusty southwest wind, a high of 21 degrees, and there is a 40% chance of rain this afternoon. Tonight, it is going to rain, and there is a risk of a thunderstorm with a low of 13. And tomorrow, mainly cloudy. Again, we've got a 40% chance of showers and a high of 20 degrees.

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0: Country 105, today's best country. Matt with you here. Oh, the gas prices. That's all you hear people talking about lately. Yeah, they're pretty bad. When are they going to come down? Like, there's supposed to be some kind of peace deal possibly signed this week. And if that happens, will the price of gas come down? Well, nope. According to the Canadians for Affordable Energy, they're saying it could be months or even years before all the oil refineries in the Middle East are rebuilt. And so it could be a while before gas is closer to $1 a liter. Oh, really? Can you just stop fighting already? Because I want to go see my parents. I can't afford to drive to see my parents. And they miss me. They're only about 20 minutes away, but mostly I just don't go because every time I go, I got this list of jobs around the house that have to be done. And all my lazy siblings never get there to do them.
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3: A mix of sun and cloud today with a high of 21. The wind will pick up out of the southwest, gust of 40 kilometers per hour, and there is a 40% chance of rain this afternoon. Tonight we will get more rain. There is a risk of a thunderstorm, a low of 13. And tomorrow is going to be mainly cloudy, a high of 20 degrees, and there is a 40% chance of showers.

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0: Today's Best Country Country 105. Matt with you here. Coming up after 12 o'clock, it's our triple shot feature. It's a good one today. It's a classic, shall I say, legendary artist. No longer with us, but very legendary. That's coming up.
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2: Good afternoon. I'm Phil DeLand. Before your news, just checking your roads. There's a little bit of construction on the southbound 400, just south of Highway 9, near Lloydtown Aurora Road. Traffic is going to be slow through there for a little bit. Same with the southbound 410. It's slow because of a collision near Beauvaird. If you see any issues on your drive, call us toll-free at 1-888-740-0105. Officers from 13 detachments conducted coordinated enforcement on trail systems during ATV Safety Week. From June 1st through to the 7th, they targeted high-risk behaviors, and close to 150 charges and warnings were issued. Some of the offenses included dangerous driving, lack of insurance, helmet violations, equipment defiances, and unsafe operation. Stolen property from a farm in Southgate Township back in April was found in Kawartha Lakes. Provincial police received information that the stolen items were at a vacant property in Woodville. Officers conducted a search warrant and recovered almost $300,000 worth of stolen property, including four vehicles, a backhoe, a riding lawnmower, a skid steer, and an assortment of tools. Police are looking for two suspects. Some new rules are being proposed to protect your personal information online. The federal government has introduced a bill saying tech companies must delete your personal information if you request it and be more transparent about how your information is being used. The bill also proposes creating a new federal regulator who will level fines against companies who break those rules. More cuts coming to Bell Canada jobs. Company says it's slashing another 690 positions after nearly 700 jobs were cut last November. Bell announced in the fall that they are looking to find $1.5 billion in savings by 2028 through a company-wide transformation. Gas prices are slowly making their way down, but could be some time before we see a return to normal. Dan McTeague, the president of Canadians for Affordable Energy, says prices could drop by as much as 4 cents per liter by tomorrow. This after the U.S. and Iran announced a framework of an agreement to end the current conflict overseas. However, McTeague says it's probably as low as it's going to get for a while. In sports this hour, the Blue Jays are in Boston for a series against the Red Sox. Tonight, Dylan Cease will start for Toronto. That's news and sports. Your forecast is coming up next.
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1: Country 105 weather.
2: Some clouds for this afternoon. There is the chance of showers and the risk of a thunderstorm today as well, reaching a high of around 21, feeling warmer with the humidity. Cloudy with showers and thunderstorms through this evening and overnight tonight, low 13. Mostly cloudy with the chance of showers and the risk of a thunderstorm for tomorrow, a high of around 20. Right now in Alliston, it's 20, Orangeville, 21, and in Shelburne, it's 19. I'm Phil DeLand. Now you're up to date.
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4: 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Here's How Do You Like Me Now?

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2: Some clouds for this afternoon. There is the chance of showers and the risk of a thunderstorm today as well, reaching a high of around 21, feeling warmer with the humidity. Cloudy with showers and thunderstorms through this evening and overnight tonight, low 13. Mostly cloudy with the chance of showers and the risk of a thunderstorm for tomorrow, a high of around 20.

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0: Today's best country, Country 105. Matt with you here. It's amazing the things that people try and smuggle over borders. Like live scorpions? Seriously? Police in South Africa, they arrested a 28-year-old man after they discovered he was trafficking 150 venomous scorpions through Cape Town Airport. Holy crap. At least they weren't in his pants. I've seen people do that. They shove lizards and whatnot down their pants or up their sleeves. These were at least in his luggage. So maybe he's a little smarter than some of the other people.
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0: 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Matt with you here, only a few more days until the Caledon Fair. 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There's going to be the Friday night truck and tractor pull. Then on Saturday, the All-British Classic Car Show, live music. There's going to be a demolition derby on Saturday as well. I love seeing things just crash into each other. It's fun. It's one of the first things you learn as a young kid. You start playing with your little cars and trucks and just start smashing them into each other. And then we just never grow out of that, I think. So that's all going on at the Caledon Fair. There's also, of course, the Bavarian Gardens, the inflatable play park for the kids, all kinds of stuff going on. That's this weekend, the 19th to the 21st in Caledon.
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4: Clouds rolling in throughout this afternoon, bringing with them the chance of showers and the risk of a thunderstorm. We'll hit a high of around 21, Humidex making it feel slightly warmer. Cloudy with showers and the risk of thunderstorms throughout this evening and overnight tonight, dipping down to a low near 13. More cloud for tomorrow, chance of showers and the risk of a thunderstorm through the day, and a high of about 20.

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Driven up and down the coast a few times. London, Paris, paradise. But ain't got much memory of the scenes. Come to think, I missed them all. And damn,

Zone. Chase Rice with Eyes on You on Country 105, today's best country. Tyler Hubbard on the way, Morgan Wallen coming up first. Here's Sasha with Hey Mom, I Made It.

0: today's best country, Country 105. Matt with you here. Sometimes I worry about how much information about myself is out there online. I've given away my emails to way too many people. And if you're sketched out about giving your personal information online, this is some good news because the federal government has introduced a bill saying that tech companies must delete your personal information if you request it. And they need to be more transparent about how your information is used. So that's good news. But not too long ago, I remember the federal government also put in a law that if you unsubscribed from an email that kept coming to you from a company, that they would have to stop sending it. Doesn't happen. Does that button even work? How many times have you followed the email to the unsubscribe button and yet the next day they're still sending you that junk? So hopefully this will work a little better than that.
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7: Some clouds for this afternoon. There is the chance of showers and the risk of a thunderstorm today as well, reaching a high of around 21, feeling warmer with the humidity. Cloudy with showers and thunderstorms through this evening and overnight tonight, low 13. Mostly cloudy with the chance of showers and the risk of a thunderstorm for tomorrow, a high of around 20.

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0: Today's best country, Country 105. Matt with you here. Heads up, if you're going to Montreal this weekend, you might see a wallaby around. If you don't know what that is, it's basically a smaller kangaroo. And apparently a wallaby escaped from a nearby stable, and it's hopping around a farmer's fields on the south side of Montreal, just hopping around there in the fields. I wouldn't know what I was looking at. I would think if I saw this while driving by, it was just a hopping deer. Look, honey, there's a deer hopping on two legs. They do look like deer that hop.
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0: Today's best country, Country 105. Matt with you here. Do you ever get tired of just all the stuff that you're eating? I know there's almost unlimited things that you can eat, but I tend to go with the same old thing all the time. Hamburgers, pork chops, you know, the same old animals like pigs and cows. And can't we just invent some new animals so we can try the different meats? Like, I wonder what unicorn nuggets tastes like. And I wonder what my excrement would look like. I'm thinking way too hard about this, aren't I? Would it be like rainbow excrement?
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3: Clouds rolling in throughout this afternoon, bringing with them the chance of showers and the risk of a thunderstorm. Both hit a high of around 21, Humidex making it feel slightly warmer. Cloudy with showers and the risk of thunderstorms throughout this evening and overnight tonight, dipping down to a low near 13. More cloud for tomorrow. Chance of showers and the risk of a thunderstorm through the day and a high of about 20.

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Today's best country, Country 105. Matt with you here. Coming up, another side effect to Ozempic that could be good for you, could help you have a baby. What doesn't Ozempic do at this point? I'll tell you coming up after Morgan Wallen, Morgan Griffiths, and Zach Brown Band, and Alan Jackson first, as she's walking away.

0: Today's best country 105, Matt with you here. Apparently, Ozempic, the weight loss drug, is good for everything. It started out as a diabetes drug, and now it's a weight loss drug, and apparently it can make you live longer because it cuts down on heart and stroke issues, all that kind of stuff. My gosh. And now, apparently, according to a new study, it also can improve your testosterone levels and your sperm counts, which could help with fertility. What doesn't Ozempic do? I wonder if Ozempic wants to come over and cut my lawn, too.
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4: Some clouds for this afternoon. There is the chance of showers and the risk of a thunderstorm today as well, reaching a high of around 21, feeling warmer with the humidity. Cloudy with showers and thunderstorms through this evening and overnight tonight, low 13. Mostly cloudy with the chance of showers and the risk of a thunderstorm for tomorrow, a high of around 20.
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6: From Temiskaming Shores, Ontario, McKenna Givens grew up being told often that she lacked a filter. Yes, whatever she thought just came out. She says Northern Ontario is full of talkers and storytellers, which helped hone her gift of songwriting. Last year, she was named a top four finalist in the Country Rising Contest, which led to her being the opening act for Griffin Palmer and Nate Holler at a showcase hosted by the Recklaws. She was also selected as a field pick emerging artist at Lucknow's Music in the Fields. With her latest song called Cheap Cigarettes, here's McKenna Givens.

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0: Today's best country, Country 105. Matt with you here. Did you hear about this? Happened in London. There's a woman there facing criminal charges after a vehicle crashed into a fitness center at a mall. This happened on Friday. Just went right through the wall, like the Kool-Aid man or something, but with their vehicle. That's no way to enter a gym. That would have been scary for people at the gym, particularly for the people on the treadmill. They would have thought, what the heck? Am I on a real road here now? What's going on?
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0: That's the Reklaws, Never Drinking Again on Country 105, today's best country. Before that, we heard Corey Kent with Coe Wetzel with Rocky Mountain Low. Coe Wetzel just released an album on Friday, great rockin' album, and he's going to be playing a lot of those songs, I'm sure, at Lucknow's Music in the Fields. Country 105, a proud sponsor of that event over in Lucknow. It happens August 27th to the 29th. Coe Wetzel's going to be there, Al King, Corb Lund, some classic rock too, Honeymoon Suite, Finger Eleven's going to be there, Matt Good Band, Simply Queen, a Queen cover band. It's going to be a great 3 days of music in Lucknow. Go to musicinthefields.ca for more information about that.
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4: Clouds rolling in throughout this afternoon, bringing with them the chance of showers and the risk of a thunderstorm. We'll hit a high of around 21, Humidex making it feel slightly warmer. Cloudy with showers and the risk of thunderstorms throughout this evening and overnight tonight, dipping down to a low near 13. More cloud for tomorrow, chance of showers and the risk of a thunderstorm through the day and a high of about 20.

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0: Today's Best Country, Country 105, Post Malone and Morgan Wallen, and if I had some help, how you doing? It is a Tuesday afternoon. Well, researchers have found out what's funny. 32,000 posts on Reddit to uncover the secret formula behind the secret of dad jokes. According to the study, the most popular joke relies on puns, literal interpretations of phrases, and pedantic twists. The jokes were best in question and answer form, particularly when focusing on family-friendly topics rather than controversial subjects like politics. Beyond the initial groan, the jokes serve as a social glue, builds emotional bonds between the parents and children. Dad's jokes. Here's your dad joke for today. It's a dirty, do you want to hear a dirty joke? White horse fell in a mud puddle.
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5: Some clouds for this afternoon. There is the chance of showers and the risk of a thunderstorm today as well, reaching a high of around 21, feeling warmer with the humidity. Cloudy with showers and thunderstorms through this evening and overnight tonight, low 13. Mostly cloudy with the chance of showers and the risk of a thunderstorm for tomorrow, a high of around 20.

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1: Today's Best Country, Country 105. There's Chad Brownlee in The Way You Roll. It's a Tuesday afternoon. I don't forget where it was that I saw this. I wish I had written it down now. But they're out doing the line painting, you know, because it's that time of the season now. And they're out doing line paintings for, you know, the arrows for turn lanes and crosswalks, the whole nine yards. I saw the lines that had the arrows that they normally put them over top of the old one and just paint over the old one. But instead, what they did was they added new ones to go with the old ones. So instead of like having two arrows in your lane, now you've got four. And I thought, at first I thought, oh, somebody screwed up. And then I got to thinking, this is the best. You can't be in the left-hand turn lane and not know that you're in the left-hand turn lane because there's plenty of markings now to tell you you're in the left-hand turn lane. If you're in the left-hand turn lane and didn't know that, you need to give up your license because evidently you're blind.
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3: Both directions along the 400 between Innisfil Beach Road and Highway 89 in Cookstown are quite heavy. Not exactly sure what's going on in that stretch other than seeing some pretty big slowdowns. Westbound Highway 9, slow 400 through Highway 27 in Schaumburg. That's some continued construction. Northbound 410, slow right now from the 407 through Sandalwood Parkway.
4: 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And over by the washrooms, the lineup is longer than the midway. 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
3: A mostly cloudy sky for the rest of the day today. There is a chance of showers and the risk of a thunderstorm in there as well as we hold steady near 23 degrees. For tonight, cloudy, showers, risk of thunderstorms continuing, low 13. Pretty much the same as we roll through tomorrow. Cloudy, chance of showers, risk of a thunderstorm, and a high of about 20.

0: Today's Best Country, Country 105. There's Carrie Underwood in Before He Cheats. It is a Tuesday afternoon. The Legion's the place to be in Shelburne for the next little while. Thursday, they're going to have a luncheon, cold cuts, pasta, potato salad, strawberry crisp. Friday, fish dinner on the 26th. Mark that down on the calendar. And then on Canada Day, serving up pancake breakfast. And midday starts the patio party with live music from CJ Traveler. So the Shelburne Legion, the place to be for the next little while. If you want details, check it out. It's up on our website at country105.ca.
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Back in the day, Potts Farm was a place to go. 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Y'all ain't listening. Them old dirt.

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3: Good afternoon, I'm Phil DeLand. Before your news, just checking your roads. The 400 remains slow both directions between Highway 89 and Cookstown and Innisfil Beach Road. Also seeing some slowdowns westbound along Highway 9 from Canal Road over to Highway 27 in Schaumburg. That's construction there, as well as construction along Highway 9 near the 10th Side Road outside of Tottenham. Northbound 410 slow right now, 407 through Queen Street. If you see any problems on your drive, call us toll free at 1-888-740-0105. A rideshare driver has been charged with sexual assault in Wasaga Beach. Huronia West OPP recalled about the incident on Sunday, which involved the driver and a passenger. The 58-year-old driver from Barrie was charged with two counts of sexual assault. Police say the victim and the suspect were not known to each other. Authorities say a rash of shootings across the GTA were carried out as part of a gun-for-hire scheme. Toronto police spoke at a news conference this morning saying young people are being hired to attack synagogues, Jewish schools, and the U.S. consulate. They say the same two firearms are linked to at least 28 shootings, but likely involved a number of different shooters. Three men have been arrested and charged. However, investigators say the case is still open. After nearly 75 years, Hockey Night in Canada won't be back on the CBC next season. The first year of a new 12-year, $11 billion deal between Rogers Communications and the NHL is set for the 2026-2027 season. Previous to this, Rogers had a sublicensing agreement with the CBC that allowed the corporation to broadcast Hockey Night in Canada. However, the two sides didn't renew the deal when Rogers re-upped with the NHL. Canada is set to impose new sanctions on Russia following a meeting at the G7 summit earlier today. Prime Minister Mark Carney says the new sanctions will target 162 people, vessels, and entities that he says are aiding the Russian war machine. Speaking to reporters afterwards, Carney says they're working closely on production of drones along with Ukraine. Pizza Hut's being sold after years of struggling with competition and outdated restaurants. Private equity firm Long Range Capital is buying the company for about $1.5 billion US. That doesn't include the mainland China Pizza Hut, which will be purchased by Yum Holdings for about $1.2 billion. China is the second largest market for Pizza Hut outside the US and accounts for about 19% of all sales. In sports this hour, the Blue Jays are in Boston for a series against the Red Sox. Dylan Cease will start for Toronto. NHL, the Maple Leafs have traded goalie Joseph Woll and defenseman Simone Benoit to the Flyers. In exchange, Toronto gets netminder Samuel Ersson and defenseman Emile Andre for a third-round pick for this upcoming draft. That's a look at news and sports. Your forecast is coming up next.
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3: Mostly cloudy for the rest of our day today. There is the chance of showers and thunderstorms popping up as well as we hold steady near 23 degrees. For tonight, more cloud, showers, risk of thunderstorms, low of about 13. Pretty much the same for tomorrow. Mostly cloudy, chance of showers, risk of a thunderstorm, and a high of around 20. Right now in Alliston, it's 24, Orangeville, 23, and in Shelburne, it's 21. I'm Phil DeLand. 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

0: today's best country, Country 105. There's Zach Toppin, South of Sanity. It is a Tuesday afternoon. Kids are going to be home soon from school for a couple of months, 8 weeks, sitting around. Mom, I'm bored. Mom. If you get that, moms and dads, here's what you need to tell them.
1: You must have hit your head if you said bored out loud at this house. Well, the broom ain't busy. Go introduce yourself. Ain't no such thing as boredom in a house with baseboards. Get to scrubbing. Hey, if you're looking for adventure, there's a wild mess in the laundry room. There is a dishwasher right in there begging for a best friend. You're bored. Well, go count the crumbs in my back seat and write me a report. Well, ain't that something? You're bored and the toilet ain't even been scrubbed today.
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3: The 400 remains slow both directions between Highway 89 and Cookstown and Innisfil Beach Road. Also seeing some slowdowns westbound along Highway 9 from Canal Road over to Highway 27 in Schaumburg. That's construction there, as well as construction along Highway 9 near the 10th Side Road outside of Tottenham. Northbound 410 slow right now, 407 through Queen Street.
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3: Mostly cloudy for the rest of our day today. There is the chance of showers and thunderstorms popping up as well as we hold steady near 23 degrees. For tonight, more cloud, showers, risk of thunderstorms, low of about 13. Pretty much the same for tomorrow. Mostly cloudy, chance of showers, risk of a thunderstorm, and a high of around 20.

0: Today's Best Country, Country 105, Lainey Wilson in Somewhere Over Laredo. It is a Tuesday afternoon. I saw this. It came across my feed. This is from a guy called Botok. He likes to go bow hunting, so Botok, but the talk is T-O-K. Botok 77. Evidently, he made a trip to Canada and found out a whole lot of new things about Canadians.
1: Things I learned about Canada while I was on my bear hunt. When something breaks down in Canada, that's pretty much where it stays for the rest of the states. Yeah, I don't know what kind of mosquitoes they got up there, but they treat bug spray like it's Listerine. Literally, I think I could have hit some of them boogers with bear spray and they would have kept on coming. If you've never seen a black bear in the wild, imagine your neighbor's St. Bernard, but black. Yeah, that's pretty much what it looks like coming through the brush. Drool about the same, too. Canadians really don't like it when you say, hey, oh, that was a big old bear, eh? They didn't laugh at that. Asphalt roads are a myth in that country. And yet on their dirt roads, you can go 90 kilometers per hour. I think that's right. It's like 70 miles per hour. And those Canadians, when they're driving on those dirt roads and there's 6 inches of water, they don't believe in hydroplaning either. That apparently they've, not experienced that before. And I'm pretty sure the whole maple bacon thing has been blown out of proportion by Americans as well, because I didn't see any maple bacon. Matter of fact, I don't know if I saw a maple tree, and if I did, it was probably covered in mosquitoes, so I couldn't see it. All in all, Canadians don't seem to be that much different than people down south or people in the states in general. They're a lot like us. They kind of look at us like we look at them when they talk, because they sound funny to us, just like we do to them. And they're actually really good cooks, too. Country 105 traffic.
2: Northbound 410 remains heavy, 407 through Sandalwood Parkway. Seeing some slowdowns as well now through the Caledon Village area along the Charleston Side Road stretch, and Highway 10 between 109 and Broadway in Orangeville also quite heavy. Northbound 400 slow through Highway 9 and Canal Road, as well as between Highway 89 and Innisfil Beach Road.
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2: A mostly cloudy sky for the rest of the day today. There is a chance of showers and the risk of a thunderstorm in there as well, as we hold steady near 23 degrees. For tonight, cloudy, showers, risk of thunderstorms continuing, low 13. Pretty much the same as we roll through tomorrow. Cloudy, chance of showers, risk of a thunderstorm, and a high of about 20.

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1: Today's Best Country, Country 105. There is Jade Eagleson and With the Double. It's a Tuesday afternoon. The Caledon Fair is going to be coming up this weekend. 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
2: Good evening, I'm Phil DeLand. Before your news, just taking a quick check on your roads. Northbound 410 remains heavy, 407 through Sandalwood Parkway. Seeing some slowdowns as well now through the Caledon Village area along the Charleston Side Road stretch, and Highway 10 between 109 and Broadway in Orangeville also quite heavy. Northbound 400 slow through Highway 9 and Canal Road, as well as between Highway 89 and Ennisville Beach Road. If you see any issues on your drive, call us toll free at 1-888-740-0105. Police have charged a rideshare driver in Wasaga Beach with sexual assault. According to Huronia West OPP, the incident happened on Sunday, June 14th, involving the driver and their passenger. The 58-year-old driver from Barrie has been charged with two counts of sexual assault. However, police say the victim and suspect did not know each other. Toronto police say that a string of shootings across the GTA, more than two dozen of them, were carried out as part of a gun-for-hire scheme. Speaking at a news conference this morning, Toronto police say that young people are being hired to attack synagogues, Jewish schools, the U.S. consulate, and a number of other targets. At least two firearms were linked with about 28 shootings involving a number of different shooters. Three men have been arrested and charged so far, but investigators say their case is still ongoing. After 75 years with the CBC, Hockey Night in Canada will not be returning to the corporation next year. The first year of a new $11 billion 12-year contract between Rogers and the NHL will kick off in 2026-2027 season. Previous to this, Rogers would sublicense the CBC Hockey Night in Canada, allowing them to broadcast it. However, those two sides didn't renew that deal when Rogers re-upped with the NHL. Canada will be putting in some new sanctions on Russia after a meeting at the G7 summit today. Prime Minister Mark Carney spoke to reporters saying the sanctions are going to target 162 people, vessels, and entities that are aiding the Russian war machine. He also says that he's working closely with Prime Minister Volodymyr Zelensky in Ukraine on the production of some new drones. After years of struggling with competition in outdated restaurants, Pizza Hut's being sold. Private equity firm Long Range Capital will be buying the company, less the China mainland Pizza Hut, for $1.5 billion. The mainland China Pizza Huts will be bought by Yum Holdings for $1.2 billion. China is the second largest market for Pizza Hut outside the U.S., making up about 19% of sales. In sports this hour, the Blue Jays head to Boston for a series against the Red Sox. Dylan Cease will toe the rubber for Toronto. Maple Leafs made a move today. They traded goalie Joseph Woll and defenseman Simone Benoit to the Flyers. In exchange, Toronto gets netminder Samuel Ersson and defenseman Emile Andre for and a third-round pick for this upcoming draft. That's news and sports. Your forecast is next.
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1: Country 105 weather.
2: Cloudy through this evening, chance of showers, risk of a thunderstorm, temperature steady near 20 degrees. Overnight tonight, cloudy, showers and thunderstorms continuing, low 13. Clouds going to continue through tomorrow along with the chance of showers and the risk of a thunderstorm, high of about 20. Right now it's 23 in Alliston, it's 22 in Orangeville, and currently 21 in Shelburne. I'm Phil DeLand, now you're up to date.
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0: Today's Best Country, Country 105. There's Tebe, and that's going to leave a memory. It is a Tuesday afternoon. I'm Paul Lange. It's National Vinegar Day today. I'm good with it. My dad was not. My mom used to serve cucumbers in vinegar, and my dad hated it. He just wanted them put in water. My brother and I, we loved it. We thought it was great. It's also No Orange Clothes Day today, which is fine by me because I don't have any. Orange is too close to brown, and I don't wear brown. Elf actress Ann Sheedon. She played the central family matriarch in the sitcom from 86 to 90. She passed away. She was 77. And Tyra Banks is suing Netflix over a documentary on America's Next Top Model, saying that she was defamed. Also, she probably needs the money. Country 105 traffic.
1: Northbound 400 remains slow from around Highway 9 through Canal Road as well as continuing through Highway 89 up to about Innisfil Beach Road. That's a road work issue in that area, as is westbound Highway 9 through Highway 27. Commuter traffic slowing things down along the northbound 410 between the 407 and Sandalwood Parkway.
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1: Mostly cloudy for the rest of our day today. There is the chance of showers and thunderstorms popping up as well as we hold steady near 23 degrees. For tonight, more cloud, showers, risk of thunderstorms, low of about 13. Pretty much the same for tomorrow. Mostly cloudy, chance of showers, risk of a thunderstorm, and a high of around 20.

0: Today's Best Country, Country 105 with Old Dominion Dad heading down memory lane. That's where I'm going, down memory lane. Have yourself a great night. Casey Clark and Sasha coming in next. It'll be me and you tomorrow at 3, right here on Country 105.
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3: Northbound 400 remains slow from around Highway 9 through Canal Road, as well as continuing through Highway 89 up to about Innisfil Beach Road. That's a road work issue in that area, as is westbound Highway 9 through Highway 27. Commuter traffic slowing things down along the northbound 410 between the 407 and Sandalwood Parkway.
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2: Country 105 weather.
3: A mostly cloudy sky for the rest of the day today. There is a chance of showers and the risk of a thunderstorm in there as well, as we hold steady near 23 degrees. For tonight, cloudy, showers, risk of thunderstorms continuing, low 13. Pretty much the same as we roll through tomorrow. Cloudy, chance of showers, risk of a thunderstorm, and a high of about 20.

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2: Good evening, I'm Phil DeLand. Before your news, just checking your roads. Northbound 400 remains slow from around Highway 9 through Canal Road, as well as continuing through Highway 89 up to about Innisfil Beach Road. That's a roadwork issue in that area, as is westbound Highway 9 through Highway 27. Commuter traffic slowing things down along the northbound 410 between the 407 and Sandalwood Parkway. If you see any issues on your drive, call us toll-free at 1-888-740-0105. A rideshare driver has been charged with sexual assault in Wasaga Beach. Huronia West OPP recalled about the incident on Sunday, which involved the driver and a passenger. The 58-year-old driver from Barrie was charged with two counts of sexual assault. Police say the victim and the suspect were not known to each other. Authorities say a rash of shootings across the GTA were carried out as part of a gun-for-hire scheme. Toronto police spoke at a news conference this morning saying young people are being hired to attack synagogues, Jewish schools, and the U.S. consulate. They say the same two firearms are linked to at least 28 shootings, but likely involved a number of different shooters. Three men have been arrested and charged. However, investigators say the case is still open. After nearly 75 years, Hockey Night in Canada won't be back on the CBC next season. The first year of a new 12-year, $11 billion deal between Rogers Communications and the NHL is set for the 2026-2027 season. Previous to this, Rogers had a sublicensing agreement with the CBC that allowed the corporation to broadcast Hockey Night in Canada. However, the two sides didn't renew the deal when Rogers re-upped with the NHL. Canada is set to impose new sanctions on Russia following a meeting at the G7 summit earlier today. Prime Minister Mark Carney says the new sanctions will target 162 people, vessels, and entities that he says are aiding the Russian war machine. Speaking to reporters afterwards, Carney says they're working closely on production of drones along with Ukraine. Pizza Hut's being sold after years of struggling with competition and outdated restaurants. Private equity firm Long Range Capital is buying the company for about $1.5 billion US. That doesn't include the mainland China Pizza Hut, which will be purchased by Yum Holdings for about $1.2 billion. China is the second largest market for Pizza Hut outside the US and accounts for about 19% of all sales. In sports this hour, the Blue Jays are in Boston for a series against the Red Sox. Dylan Cease will start for Toronto. NHL, the Maple Leafs have traded goalie Joseph Woll and defenseman Simone Benoit to the Flyers. In exchange, Toronto gets netminder Samuel Ersson and defenseman Emil Andre for a third-round pick for this upcoming draft. That's a look at news and sports. Your forecast is coming up next.
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1: Country 105 weather.
2: Cloudy throughout this evening. Chance of showers, risk of a thunderstorm. Temperature steady near 20 degrees. Overnight tonight, more cloud, showers, risk of a thunderstorm, and a low of about 13. Cloudy with a chance of showers and the risk of a thunderstorm for tomorrow, high of around 20. Currently in Alliston, it's 23. It's 21 in Orangeville and also 21 in Shelburne. I'm Phil DeLand. 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

0: Northbound 400 remains slow from around Highway 9 through Canal Road, as well as continuing through Highway 89 up to about Innisfil Beach Road. That's a road work issue in that area, as is westbound Highway 9 through Highway 27. Commuter traffic slowing things down along the northbound 410 between the 407 and Sandalwood Parkway.
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1: Yeah, man, that's the good stuff.
0: This is where we celebrate amazing things that people are doing just because they want the world to be a better place. We call this the good stuff. So a lot of us see garbage in the water. A lot of us don't do anything about it. But for Newfoundland diver Sean Bath, he knows the bigger mess may be hiding underneath the water. The former commercial fisherman has spent years diving all over his home province, hauling discarded tires, tangled fishing gear, plastics, other debris from the ocean floor, often one piece at a time. Sean says he became alarmed by how much garbage was actually down there, so he founded the nonprofit Clean Harbors Initiative and decided to do something about it. So at one point, working largely alone by himself, he'd already removed about 14,000 pounds of ocean trash.
2: By himself?
0: By himself.
2: Wow.
0: That is like 1,000 car tires, 18 abandoned fishing nets. His ultimate goal? Remove 100,000 tires and 1,000 ghost nets from coastal waters. Sean says, people need to stop waiting for somebody else to fix the problem and go out there and get their hands dirty. He continues to haul up a lot of junk.
3: We got 14 tires in the water, car battery, computer, some bottles and some more garbage, and I'm exhausted. Just a little relax for a few minutes and give her again. I think one person can make a difference, and I'm going to prove that theory.
0: Yeah.
1: Yeah, man, that's the good stuff.
0: Check it out. It's Clean Harbors Initiative. He has a website, shows exactly what he does. This is a passion project for Sean.
2: Yeah.
0: For sure. But you should see this stuff. It is wild.
2: I can only imagine.
0: What he is bringing up. Wow. And yeah, you know what? He's determined.
2: Yes. You have to
0: be. One person at a time. Well, listen, if you have some good stuff, let's celebrate it. You can contact us through our website.
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6: Cloudy through this evening, chance of showers, risk of a thunderstorm, temperature steady near 20 degrees. Overnight tonight, cloudy, showers and thunderstorms continuing, low 13. Clouds going to continue through tomorrow along with the chance of showers and the risk of a thunderstorm, high of about 20.

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1: A growing trend around concerts and other events is that you would show up and you wouldn't give over your phone, but you would lock your phone in a pouch that you couldn't unlock until you bring it back to where you picked up the pouch to begin with.
2: Yikes.
1: So a lot of artists are doing that. Alicia Keys, Lumineers, Jack White. They want your attention and they're tired of seeing phones in the audience.
2: Yeah.
1: And the other is to protect certain types of content.
2: Oh, now, absolutely.
1: Also, a lot of comedians are doing that so that they don't blow their whole show.
2: Exactly.
1: And see it within 17 minutes online.
2: Yeah.
1: And then other weddings are now using this idea. So that when you show up, and I think there you have little cubby holes and stuff.
2: I've seen that.
1: You can put those in there.
2: Yeah.
1: Which I think that's the second level because you don't know if anybody's trying to contact you, which I would be a little concerned about.
2: Yeah, you like the idea of the lockbox being with you at least?
1: Yeah, I think I could get there. Mm-hmm. It still seems a little odd to me. The process on how to access your phone, if in fact you need it during the time that you're there, you got to go back out to the concourse or wherever and an official unlocks it for you. Then you use it and then repeat the process if you want to go back in.
2: That's
1: I know.
2: Too much.
1: Daniel, what do you think about this idea?
3: It would really depend. If I was by myself, I think I would be okay. But if I had my kids with me, I wouldn't be because I would need to have my phone in an emergency.
1: Yeah.
2: Yeah, of course.
1: Yeah, I get that. If you're by yourself or with your significant other, even that, because you have younger kids, I would want to be, you know,
2: accessible.
1: Well, yeah.
2: Yeah.
3: Yeah, that's the big thing is like, if there's an emergency, I need to be reachable.
1: That's exactly it. Now, I guess you could argue the fact that your phone is vibrating and you can go and run out and get it unlocked and all this other jazz, but I don't know. When it comes to you trying to be accessible with kids. I think maybe all games.
3: I mean, if you have the pouch with you, then I'd probably be okay with that as long as it's easy to get the pouch.
1: Right.
2: No, yeah.
1: Yeah. No, that's a good point too.
2: And there's some comfort in at least knowing where it is. I think. Country 105 traffic.
4: Northbound 400 remains slow from around Highway 9 through Canal Road as. Well as continuing through Highway 89 up to about Innisfil Beach Road. That's a roadwork issue in that area, as is westbound Highway 9 through Highway 27. Commuter traffic slowing things down along the northbound 410 between the 407 and Sandalwood Parkway.
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0: Today's Best Country, Country 105. If you just popped in, we're talking about this idea of going to an event, whether it's a concert, a comedy show, or a wedding, where upon arrival, you have to lock up your phone. Now, there's a device where you can, it's basically a pouch where you carry it with you, but you don't have access to it.
1: Right.
0: Like Bruno Mars, the Lumineers, Alicia Keys, Jack White, these types of acts are implementing this series of procedures in their shows. I can see a comedian doing this as well, because man, there's one thing when you hear your favorite song over and over and again. There's another when you hear the same punchline over and over again.
1: Oh my gosh, I know.
0: So, like, mad respect for stand-up comedians in that respect, because that new fresh material has to be going all of the time.
1: And of course you're going to say the same jokes when you're on tour. We all get that. But yeah, when you see it over and over and over online, that would be so frustrating as a comedian.
0: A lot of weddings, though, are picking up this trend specifically, because the bride and or groom like the idea of having the exclusive control over what is being shot and shared at their wedding.
1: You know what I was just thinking? I wonder what the Masters did, the golf tournament, because remember, you weren't allowed your phones there. And some of the pictures that they took, like when Rory McIlroy won, right? And, you know, the shot of him winning, and you saw the crowd in the back and no one had a phone, which was so beautiful when you think about it. But I wonder what kind of system they had, if they were just like, hey, keep it in your pockets, or if they did some type of a lockbox.
0: I bet you there's so many people there. There's no way they could do a lockbox. You think?
1: Oh, so there's they just trusted people?
0: I think it was the honor system.
1: And I mean, you did see the odd phone.
0: That's what I mean.
1: So
0: I,
1: maybe it was the honor system.
0: The honor system, but you didn't, you know. You didn't want to be that person at the Masters. Well, maybe you did. I don't know. Yeah, maybe.
1: Who knows?
0: I don't know. Heather, so, you know, on the wedding invite, it says this is a phone-free event. You still all good with that?
2: I would totally go. It wouldn't deter me from going to it. I would still go if that was the case.
0: Okay.
2: Yeah, I would respect whoever wants it that way. And just, if I'm going to the wedding, obviously I care about the person, so I wouldn't mind at all.
1: You don't see that as like an invasion of your belongings, I guess you could say?
2: No, not if it's just for a time of a wedding.
1: Yeah. Okay.
0: What about a concert?
2: No, not at all.
0: What about a concert?
2: Concert? Oh, well, then I'm going to want my phone because I want pictures and stuff.
0: Yeah.
1: And that's totally fair.
0: Yeah, it's a little different.
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5: Cloudy throughout this evening. Chance of showers, risk of a thunderstorm. Temperature steady near 20 degrees. Overnight tonight, more cloud, showers, risk of a thunderstorm, and a low of about 13. Cloudy with a chance of showers and the risk of a thunderstorm for tomorrow, high of around 20.

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0: 1-800-990-2448. Who's your daddy coming up? Your chance to pick the daddy. You got to get 2 out of 3 on this one.
4: Yeah, so we have some famous dads for you, not just randos. Don't worry about it. But all in celebration of Father's Day, give you some clues, see if you know who's the daddy.
0: We'll play with Twyla first. Also, when was the last time you felt like a kid again? Yesterday, Sasha was playing soccer, not just by herself, but, you know, in a field, on a team.
4: Like real soccer.
0: Like real soccer. And your aunt and uncle showed up.
4: Which made me feel like just a little kid eating orange slices at halftime.
0: Yeah, so when was the last time you felt like a kid again, and what did you do in minutes?
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1: Let's play.
2: Who's your daddy? Who's your baby? Who's your buddy? Yeah, who's your friend?
1: Up front is Twyla. Now, Twyla, you got to get 2 out of 3 to qualify. You got that?
3: I got it.
1: Okay.
4: Okay, so with each of these daddies, you will get 3 clues. Each clue gets a little bit more specific to who the daddy actually is. But at any point in time, if you think you know, even on the first clue, you might as well shout out if you think you know the daddy, okay?
3: Okay.
4: Okay, so this first TV show daddy was married 3 times and had 2 kids. His kids' moms were named Carol, Susan, and Rachel. And here he is.
5: We were on a break.
3: Rob Geller.
4: Oh, first and last name and everything.
1: All right.
4: Yes, Ross Geller is correct. Nice. Okay. Your next daddy here. This celeb dad is a proud Canadian with kids Dan and Sarah. He played alongside both his kids in the TV show Schitt's Creek. And here he is.
6: Levy? I am here to talk about dying in Schitt's Creek. I'm here to talk about the misery of our lives here and how we might never escape this place.
1: All right.
3: I know his last name.
1: Who's that daddy?
4: We need his first name, too.
1: Yeah.
3: Oh, Dan Levy. Eugene Levy.
1: She did it.
4: She did it.
1: You did it.
4: Oh, my gosh.
1: You're doing 2 for 2. You know what? We can stop
2: all
1: there.
2: All I do is win, no matter what. Got money on my mind. I can never get enough.
1: Nicely done,
2: Twyla.
1: You did it. It took you a little.
3: Something funny. I don't even watch Schitt's Creek.
1: Yeah.
4: That's okay. He's pretty iconic as a Canadian, though.
1: Right?
3: Yeah.
1: Yeah.
4: Nice.
1: Okay. Hang on a second.
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10: Cloudy through this evening, chance of showers, risk of a thunderstorm, temperature steady near 20 degrees. Overnight tonight, cloudy, showers and thunderstorms continuing, low 13. Clouds going to continue through tomorrow along with the chance of showers and the risk of a thunderstorm, high of about 20.

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0: Country 105, playing today's best country. Thanks again for hanging out with us. We're asking you, what is something you've done recently to make you feel like a kid again? Sasha's aunt and uncle went to her soccer game just to take in all the sights and sounds.
1: Take in all the action of their almost 40-year-old niece play soccer. And I so appreciate them coming. I'm hoping they'll come to more games.
0: Oh, that's,
1: nothing bad happened,
0: fun.
1: So it was good. And my team played well, too, which was nice. We put on a nice little show for my aunt and uncle.
0: And it's interesting because your partner, Tyler, still hasn't come out to one of your games.
1: No.
0: So now is he feeling the pressure? He must be feeling the pressure.
1: No, he's not at all.
0: Oh, okay.
1: So I was just talking about how my Auntie Fern is so sweet. Like, I could have played the worst game of my life and she would have been like, you're an athlete. Good for you. In that same vein, I was telling her that my partner, Tyler, doesn't go to any of the games. She loves Tyler so much.
0: Mm-hmm.
1: And I was like, yeah, Tyler just says he's not really interested. And my aunt was like, oh, I just love how honest Tyler is.
0: Really, you do, eh?
1: Yeah.
0: Yeah, I know.
1: Yeah, that works for you. Great.
0: Yeah.
1: I love it, too.
0: So much. I can't get enough of his honesty, to tell you the truth. It is so heartwarming.
1: It doesn't keep me up at night at all.
0: No.
1: It's fine.
0: Oh, yeah. Thank you. I love it. Okay. Over to Heather. What is something you've done recently to make you feel like a kid again?
2: Oh, I've already been playing in the water with my 8-year-old daughter. I love playing in the water. I love doing handstands and
0: love that.
2: Swimming and frolicking in the water.
0: Yeah, summertime activities, hey?
2: It never gets old.
1: That is something. I haven't done a handstand in a pool in like 20 years. Oh, That would be so nice to do.
2: It's a classic.
1: Yeah, classic.
0: No kidding.
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0: Today's Best Country, Country 105. Thanks again for hanging out. What are some of the things you've done recently that made you feel like a kid? If you were at a soccer field yesterday, perhaps watching an all-ladies league play, you could have saw Sasha in action with her aunt and uncle on the sidelines cheering on.
1: Yeah, my aunt and uncle came and they threatened to start a wave at some point.
0: Oh, cute.
1: Yeah, but they just made me feel so special and like I was just a little kid. I started playing soccer when I was like 5 years old, and I remember those nights going out and playing soccer and picking grass and doing cartwheels, and your parents just there, and you know, you didn't even really care where the ball was. You just wanted to wave at your parents and look at what I'm doing right now. Yeah, and that's exactly how I felt yesterday.
0: Did they wait around for you to pick up the cones too?
1: No.
0: No.
1: But they did. They stayed the whole game, and I said goodbye to them, gave them a nice hug, even though it was lots of mosquito repellent kind of evening.
0: Right,
1: and so I was sticky and gross, but they gave me a nice big hug and went about their day.
0: That's sweet. That is very sweet. So we're asking you, what is the last thing you've done or some of the last things you've done to make you feel like a kid again? Teresa, you took your little 5-year-old son to the fairgrounds, and you all rode, this is cute, you rode the alligator roller coaster.
2: I did, yes, because he was a little scared to go, and I said, okay, well, I'll go with you, and then after I went on once with him, he went 10 more times without me.
0: Oh, I remember doing that. The little, it's the caterpillar, alligator, little cute little roller coasters. Dang, I remember that.
2: We were eating cotton candy, and we were, playing all the carny games. Yeah, it was great.
0: Yeah, I remember those
1: days. That's so sweet.
0: Those are awesome.
2: Yeah.
0: Good on you guys.
2: And every day when I take him, walk him to school hand in hand, and I wait at the school, we're running around with his little friends, and
0: love that? I miss drop off. I miss pick up.
2: It's our last year of kindergarten, so.
0: I know. Keep it together, Mom.
1: Cute.
0: Keep it together.
2: I know.
0: Keep it together.
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5: Country 105 weather.
6: Cloudy throughout this evening. Chance of showers, risk of a thunderstorm. Temperature steady near 20 degrees. Overnight tonight, more cloud, showers, risk of a thunderstorm, and a low of about 13. Cloudy with the chance of showers and the risk of a thunderstorm for tomorrow, high of around 20.